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1: The search for survivors is continuing for a second night in Nepal and Tibet, where flash flooding on Wednesday devastated the Himalayan border region. More than 30 British nationals are among hundreds of people missing and feared dead. The criteria for accessing IVF treatment on the NHS will be reviewed for potential expansion in Scotland. The Scottish Government says the National Review will consider extending access to single women and couples who have children from previous relationships.
2: Within the next 5 years, the UK is not fiscally unsustainable. We will be okay. But it is important that we act now and change things so that in the future we don't get this problem. So acting early really, really helps.
1: That's William Ellis from the IPPR. The think tank's warning the UK is not on a fiscally sustainable track due to failure to tackle long-term pressures and short-sighted fiscal rules. And Luton Town are out of the Carabao Cup after a 2-0 defeat at Chelsea. That's the latest from Radio News Hub. I'm Grace McIntosh.
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1: Bands of rain and showers moving across many parts, with the most persistent rain towards the northeast. Driest across Northern Ireland, highs of 23 degrees Celsius.
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1: The search is on for dozens of missing British nationals in Nepal. It's amid fears that more floods could hit the devastated area. More than 30 British nationals are among hundreds of people missing and feared dead. More than 200 extra police officers have been deployed to support Cleveland police following a string of incidents, including a head-on crash which killed two police officers and five young men, and a fatal house fire. One in every £5 of future generations' taxes is set to go on debt interest. The IPPR warns the UK is not on a fiscally sustainable track. William Ellis is their spokesperson.
2: What we're calling for is a rethink of how the government thinks about fiscal rules and fiscal sustainability, you know, once it has a position of strength and once it meets its current rules.
1: And heavy downpours and possible gales are forecast over the bank holiday weekend. The Met Office are warning festival goers to prepare for windy conditions. That's the latest from Radio News Hub. I'm Grace McIntosh.
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1: Bands of rain and showers moving across many parts, with the most persistent rain towards the northeast. Driest across Northern Ireland, highs of 23 degrees Celsius.
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Would you dance

Would you cry if you saw me crying? And would you save my soul tonight? Would you tremble if I touched your lips? Or would you laugh? Oh, please tell me this.

0: Hi there, I'm Lyndall and I'm just dropping in to invite you to my Sunday morning breather every Sunday 10 till 1 on Ultimate Radio. It's your chance to stop, to relax, to press pause in your weekend. From 10 till 12, it's all about tunes and chat, so we'll catch up on what's been going on in the world, providing it's not too depressing. Then from 12 till 1, it's the weekly mull. It's that moment in the week when I pick a theme to ponder and we all mull it over together. So a bit of thoughtfulness, a bit of fun and some great music. That's the Sunday morning breather. If you want to get in touch, you can follow at Mull Weekly on Twitter, or you can contact me with your mull thoughts and your music requests by emailing theweeklymull@ultimateradio.co.uk. 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
1: Search for survivors is continuing for a second night in Nepal and Tibet, where flash flooding on Wednesday devastated the Himalayan border region. More than 30 British nationals are among hundreds of people missing. More than 200 extra police officers are being deployed to support Cleveland Police. It's following a series of incidents in the Teesside area. We could be spending one in every £5 on debt interest by 2070. That's what the IPPR says. Their spokesperson is William Ellis.
2: If we keep going on our current trajectory, in about 50 years, we'll be spending one in every £5 that we take in just paying the interest on our debt. So just paying for the privilege of having debt.
1: And Luton Town are out of the Carabao Cup after a 2-0 defeat at Chelsea. Danny Welbeck opened the scoring before an own goal from Hakim Odofin sealed Chelsea's place in the next round. That's the latest from Radio News Hub. I'm Grace McIntosh.
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1: Bands of rain and showers moving across many parts, with the most persistent rain towards the northeast. Driest across Northern Ireland, highs of 23 degrees Celsius.
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1: In other words, music from any artist, any decade, or any style. 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To make a request or to suggest a feature idea, email Teresa at ultimateradio.co.uk.
0: I did sound Thursday, didn't I?
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1: The search for survivors is continuing for a second night in Nepal and Tibet, where flash flooding on Wednesday devastated the Himalayan border region. More than 30 British nationals are among hundreds of people missing and feared dead. The criteria for accessing IVF treatment on the NHS will be reviewed for potential expansion in Scotland. The Scottish Government says the National Review will consider extending access to single women and couples who have children from previous relationships.
2: Within the next 5 years, the UK is not fiscally unsustainable. We will be okay. But it is important that we act now and change things so that in the future we don't get this problem. So acting early really, really helps.
1: That's William Ellis from the IPPR. The think tank's warning the UK is not on a fiscally sustainable track due to failure to tackle long-term pressures and short-sighted fiscal rules. And Luton Town are out of the Carabao Cup after a 2-0 defeat at Chelsea. That's the latest from Radio News Hub. I'm Grace McIntosh.
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1: Bands of rain and showers moving across many parts, with the most persistent rain towards the northeast. Driest across Northern Ireland, highs of 23 degrees Celsius.
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1: We've got a golden mashup between 9 and 10. We have got another cryptic challenge for you. And the record of the week, of course, how can we forget that? That'll be coming up around 8:15. And we're on the letter K's today for our three lively tunes.
0: Everyone's always welcome to Mandy's for Breakfast.
1: Right, okay, if you heard that noise, that was a cat desperately trying to get into the studio. She is not coming in. I repeat, not coming in.
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1: The death toll after devastating flash floods in Nepal has reached at least 462, while more than 30 Brits are among the hundreds still missing. Andy Burnham's offered £5 million to support rescue operations. People are living in fear in Cleveland after a number of violent incidents following a head-on crash on the A66, which killed two police officers and five young men. Around 200 extra police officers have been deployed to help Cleveland police. A teenage girl has been given the first biodegradable heart implant in the UK. The surgery was done at Alder Hey Children's Hospital on 14-year-old Lily Yale. She plays semi-professional rugby, and a metal implant would have prevented her from going back to the sport. Dr. Salim Javanji is Lily's cardiologist.
2: I wasn't aware that it was going to be the first case in the country until we'd completed. So we're all really happy here, and you know, here at Liverpool, and we spent quite a lot of time to get all the preparations done.
1: And heavy downpours and possible gales are forecast over the bank holiday weekend. The Met Office are warning festival goers to prepare for windy conditions. 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
1: Heavy rain across Scotland and northern England, with showers becoming increasingly widespread with the chance of some thunder, a few sunny spells and strong winds along the coast with a high of 24 degrees Celsius.
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1: The search for survivors is continuing for a second night in Nepal and Tibet after devastating flash flooding on Wednesday. More than 30 British nationals are missing and the death tolls reached at least 460. 200 extra police officers are due to be deployed to Cleveland after the fatal A66 crash and a deadly house fire. Local MPs say people aren't feeling safe leaving their homes due to various violent incidents in the area. A 14-year-old girl has become the first person in the UK to get a dissolvable heart implant. Lily Elstream is to become a rugby player.

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1: The search for survivors is continuing for a second night in Nepal and Tibet after devastating flash flooding on Wednesday. More than 30 British nationals are missing and the death tolls reached at least 460. 200 extra police officers are due to be deployed to Cleveland after the fatal A66 crash and a deadly house fire. Local MPs say people aren't feeling safe leaving their homes due to various violent incidents in the area. A 14-year-old girl's become the first person in the UK to get a dissolvable heart implant. Lily Yale's dream is to become a rugby player, which she couldn't do with a metal heart implant. Dr. Salim Javaji is a cardiologist at Alderhay, where Lily had the surgery.
2: The metal device potentially causes a reasonably strong mechanical force in the heart, especially if she's got a high contact sport, and she was very reluctant to stop.
1: And families are being urged to take advantage of the final days of the Summer Savings Scheme. It's aimed at helping families enjoy summer activities for cheaper. It includes reduced prices in restaurants and at attractions for children. From Radio News Hub, I'm Frankie Hairsign.
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1: Heavy rain across Scotland and northern England, with showers becoming increasingly widespread with the chance of some thunder, a few sunny spells and strong winds along the coast with a high of 24 degrees Celsius.

It's that time again. Good morning, good morning, good morning. Welcome to Friday. Welcome to the bank holiday weekend. And welcome to Junior Choice. Oh, don't you just love to hear that? That theme tune that takes you back 40, 50 years ago. I know, over 50 years ago for some of us. When we sat back on a Saturday and a Sunday, having our breakfast between 8 and 10, listening to Ed Stewpot Stewart, playing all those favourites, and then later on Tony Blackburn. Well, fear not, because here on Ultimate Radio, I bring you Junior Choice three times a year. We have the Christmas Junior Choice, we have the Easter Junior Choice, and we have the Summer Junior Choice. So for the next 3 hours, as well as playing you all the best in those childhood memories, we have got your novelty songs, we have got your summer holiday memories and songs. Thank you for those of you that have sent in requests. I can take on the spot request, but bear with me with that one, because if I have to go looking for it, certain sources are not working properly. So bear with us. So shall we kick off then? Without any further ado,

0: wonderful thing about Tiggers is Tiggers are wonderful things. 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
1: You've just got to love Tigger, haven't you? Fun, fun, fun, fun, fun. Oh, as always, a tradition as always for Kate, choosing that. The wonderful thing about Tiggers from Jim Cummings, from the Winnie the Pooh, a blustery day. So good morning if you've just joined us. We're in junior choice. We just started. We got 3 hours of this nonsense and I cannot wait. Kicking off, of course, with Cliff Richard and Summer Holiday. Sadly, our summer holidays are coming to an end, but for today, let's just pretend, shall we? Everything is about pretending and going back and just being a kid again. I love it. I love it. Good morning to a few people that have been in touch. I've just seen messages pop through, so I will get to those. Good morning, Melvin. Good morning to Jackie. Good morning to Kate. And as I say, I've just seen a few more pop through. So if you want to get in touch with me this morning, let me tell you how you can do it. You can drop me an email, mandy@ultimateradio.co.uk. You can get hold of me via WhatsApp, either privately or on the Ultimate Radio WhatsApp community. The chat group is open. You can get hold of me on Facebook. You can get hold of me on I don't know, however else you can get hold of me. Today is magic. You can get hold of me anyhow. Right, I'm going to do something that I've not done before, actually. We've got this track. Now, I was looking for this, and I think it comes from Peter Pan. I could be wrong. Somebody tell me, but I don't think it's the Peter Pan version. But let's enjoy this. This is a very, very good piece of advice. Never smile at a crocodile.
2: Never smile at a crocodile.

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1: Never smile at a crocodile. Never show your dentures to a crocodile.
0: When you're in a boat and he starts to float, never linger just to point a finger.

0: Now, let's have an old favourite, shall we? This has been requested by Paul Roberts. And Paul's put a few requests in this morning, which is fantastic. And one of them is an audio request. And then we'll be coming to that a little bit later. But first of all, let's have a Junior Choice classic. There are a couple of these, well, quite a few of these, actually. One of our dear friends, who is no longer with us, Antoine Reeves, was a massive fan of this show. He loved Junior Choice. And when I kind of started it all up a few years ago and decided I wanted to do it, he was such a fan. And even when he was in hospital, he put requests in for Junior Choice. The day that he got admitted to hospital was one of our afternoon shows and one of the first Junior Choices that we actually did. So I dedicate some of these songs in the show to him, including this one, which he absolutely loved. And this has been requested, as I say, by Paul Roberts. Take it away, Harry.
1: Henry? Oh, Henry?
2: Yes, Martha?
1: Did you fetch the water?
2: Go fetch the water. There's a hole in the bucket, dear Liza, dear Liza. There's a hole in the bucket, dear Liza, a hole.
1: Well, fix it, dear Henry, dear Henry, dear Henry. Go fix it, dear Henry, fix it.
2: With what shall I fix it, dear Liza, with what shall I fix it, dear Liza, with what?

0: Cut it, dear Henry, dear Henry, dear Henry. 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
1: With what shall I cut it, dear Liza, dear Liza? With what shall I cut it, dear Liza? With what?
0: With an axe, dear Henry, dear Henry, dear Henry. With an axe, dear Henry, dear Henry, with an axe.

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Well, sharpen it, dear Henry, hone it.

0: Well, wet it, dear Henry, dear Henry, dear Henry. Well, wet it, dear Henry, dear Henry, wet it.
1: With what shall I wet it, dear Liza, with what shall I wet it, dear Liza, with what?
0: Try water, dear Henry, dear Henry, dear Henry. Try water, dear Henry, dear Henry, use water.
1: In what shall I fetch it, dear Liza, in what shall I fetch it, dear Liza, in what?
0: In a bucket, dear Henry, dear Henry, dear Henry. In a bucket, dear Henry, in a bucket.
1: There's a hole in the bucket, dear Liza, dear Liza. There's a hole in the bucket, dear Liza.

0: It is just timeless, isn't it? It's absolutely timeless. Harry Belafonte and There's a Hole in the Bucket. Oh, just a tradition, isn't it, on Junior Choice? Thank you very much, Paul, for requesting that one. Now, we have got the first of two songs from this. I mean, I chose these because I love them. Laurel and Hardy. Now, we're not playing the Trail of the Lonesome Pine yet, but we may be playing it a little bit later on. So let's do this. Now, I remember hearing this on Junior Choice back in, would it have been 75? I don't know. This is another fine mess.
1: Well, here's another nice mess you've gotten me into.

0: let's get this piano downstairs. Heave-ho! Heave-ho! Heave-ho!
1: Ollie!
0: What?
1: I can't make it.
0: Don't weaken now. We've only got a couple more steps. Now both together. Heave-ho!
2: Don't you ever do anything right?
0: What do you mean I got you into?
3: Have you no consideration for the way I feel?
4: Well, here's another nice kettle of fish you pickled me in.
5: Well, that's the last time you let me down.
4: Isn't this silly?
0: What?
4: Here we are, two grown-up men acting like a couple of children. Why, we ought to be ashamed of ourselves.
0: Well, you started it.
4: No, I didn't.
0: Yes, you did.
4: Well, I didn't.
0: You certainly did.
4: Well, I didn't. Can't we stop this quarreling? Remember, united we stand. Divided we fall.
6: Did you hurt yourself?
2: I have nothing to say.
5: Another fine mess you got me into.
7: It's enough to make a man face out crying.
3: Have no consideration for the way I feel.

0: If I had any sense, I'd walk out on you.
1: Well, it's a good thing you haven't any sense.
0: It certainly is.
2: I'm going up on the roof.
0: What for?
2: I'm going to stay as far away from you as possible.
3: You've got to feel sorry for poor old Stan, haven't you? Seriously. Well, actually, both of them were just bonkers, weren't they? Diane says, she said, you can't help forget the quirky little antics of Laurel and Hardy. Just brilliant, weren't they? Another fine mess. And as I say, you'll probably hear later on Trailer the Lonesome Pine, if we get time. If anyone wants it, please let me know and I will definitely put it in. Of course, if you request it, you will hear it. I've got to say good morning to Steve and Kelly, who I know are tuned in. So very good morning to you. Now, just going back to the Harry Belafonte track, and Paul Roberts says, he said, regarding this, he said, it must have been 50 years ago since I heard that. The There's a Hole in My Bucket. He said, I didn't understand all the words, but when it got to the penultimate verse, I just knew what was coming. Yes, indeed. Okay, we have got a few requests that have come in from Kerry and a lot of Disney stuff, which is just bonkers and great. This first one that we're going to do is from the Aristocats, and this was a film that I loved and got it on video. It's an old film, isn't it? Very old film, but I remember it coming out in the cinemas back in the 90s, and I got it on video actually for the kids, showing my age. And this is probably one of the most famous songs from it. This is Everybody Wants to Be a Cat.
4: Well, little lady, let me elucidate here.

0: can set music back
1: to the caveman days of troubles.
0: I've heard some corny birds who tried to sing.
1: Still, a cat's the only cat who knows how to swing.
2: What's the dick, long head kick, stuff like that?
0: When everybody wants to be a cat.

0: wrong. Not the hot one.
1: How about you and me, Duchess?
2: Yes, let's swing it, Thomas.

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1: Well, goodness gracious me. How often does this happen? When did the trouble start? You see, my stethoscope is bobbing to the throbbing of your heart.

0: Boom, booty, boom, booty, boom, boom, boom.
1: I like it.
0: Boom, booty, boom, booty, boom, booty, boom.
1: Well, goodness gracious me. Can I see your tongue? Nothing the matter with it. Put it away, please.
0: Maybe it's my back.
1: Maybe it is.
0: Shall I lie down?
1: Yes.
0: Ah.

0: hear that I can positively swear that you are well.
1: Put two and two together. If you have eyes to see,
0: yes,
1: the face that makes my pulses race is right in front of me.
0: Oh, there is nothing I can do, for my heart is

0: audacious.
1: How audacious.
0: Goodness gracious.
1: How flirtatious.
0: Goodness gracious.
1: It is me.
0: It is you.
1: I'm sorry, it is us.
2: Peter Sellers and Sophia Loren and Goodness Gracious Me. Again, I dedicate that to our dear late friend Antoine Reeves, because he was obsessed with that song, requested it every single time. Good morning to Paul Barnett. Paul's put a request in. He said, Mandy, I love these shows. Thank you so much. Thank you for all your messages. Kerry, loving the Aristocrats track, because she requested it. Melvin says, love the Aristocrats. Reminds me of my cat Noble. Oh, he was indeed the breakfast show cat for a while, wasn't he? Was Noble. Right, we have got a hilarious track now. And I have to say, Paul Roberts introduced me to this. Ken Dodd and the Diddy Men, right? No, it's not We Are the Diddy Men. I did used to hear that, though, I have to say, on Junior Choice. This is bonkers. I love this. This is Where's My Shirt?

Where's my shirt? From Ken Dodd and the Diddy Men, of course. And Paul Roberts, good morning. He says, nice one. Love that. Got to say good morning to Leander, who says, loving Junior Choice. So fantastic stuff. Right. This has been requested. This is a very popular request, actually. Jackie has requested this. She's put a few requests in. I know that Denise loves this as well. Denise Larter loves this. So here it is. This is Jackie Lee and Rupert the Bear.

0: This is nice, isn't it? Getting banished at my time of life. What a way to spend an evening. Sitting on a rock in the middle of the desert with me boomerang in me hand. I should very likely get bushwhacked. Get out of it, nasty bushwhacking animal. Think I'll make a nice cup of tea. Good gracious. There goes a kangaroo. I must have a practice with me boomerang. Hit him right behind the left elbow. Now then, slowly back.
1: If you throw that thing at me, I'll jump right on your head.
0: Isn't it marvellous? Got a land full of kangaroos and I like to pick that

0: place the Aborigine rings. My boomerang won't come back. Don't worry, boy, I know the trick, and to you I'm gonna show it. If you want your boomerang to come back, well, first you've got to throw it.
1: Oh, yes, never thought of that. Daddy will be pleased. Must have a go. Excuse me. Now then, slowly back and through.

0: Oh, my God. I've hit the flying doctor. Can you do first aid?
1: Don't talk to me about first aid, boy. You owe me 14 chickens, you know, when I learned you to throw the boomerang, you know, first things first.
0: Yes, I know that, but I mean, I think on this occasion, you know, you could be a bit more perspective.
2: Oh, fantastic. That was Charlie Drake, who was just completely and utterly bonkers. And my boomerang won't come back. And before that, we heard Jackie Lee and Rupert the Bear. Jackie says, Jackie requested that. Denise, good morning to Denise Larter. She says, love Rupert. And Jackie says, always reminds me of going to our friend Deb's house when we were little. Because when it was on TV, I mean, they made it into a cartoon eventually, into the sort of 80s and 90s, which wasn't quite the same. But when we were kids, like in the 70s, it started off with that theme tune, and it actually told a story, didn't it, of Rupert the Bear. So The Adventures of Rupert the Bear, the original Rupert, not the cartoon one. Okay, so thank you so much for your request. I am slowly but surely getting them in. Let's do this. This was another Disney request from Chosen by Kerry. And this is Dance, what's it called? Dance a Catchy Rhythm. Here we go.

0: Why, when he was a young warthog.
1: When I was a young warthog.
0: Very nice.
2: Thanks.
0: He found his aroma like a certain appeal. He could clear the savannah after every meal.
1: I'm a sensitive soul, though I seem thick-skinned. And it hurt that my friends never stood downwind. And oh, the shame!
3: What a shame!
1: What a change in my name!
3: Oh, what's in a name?
1: And I got downhearted.
3: How did you feel?
1: Every time that I...
0: Hey, Pumper, not in front of the kids.
2: Oh, sorry.

Oh, that just makes you feel so good, doesn't it? Hakuna Matata from Timon and Pumbaa. And of course, originally from The Lion King. They were two characters in The Lion King, Timon and Pumbaa. And they later on had a spin-off show all to themselves. So there you go. And that was requested by Mark, because he says, for me, there's only one Disney film, and that is The Lion King. So he said anything from that. So Hakuna Matata. And before that, we heard from the Disney Parade 2005, we heard Dancing That Catchy Rhythm. Kerry says that was the first Disney Parade she took her daughter Maddie to back in 2005. If you've ever been lucky enough to go and see a Disney Parade, whether it be in Paris or, of course, in the States, that would just spring to mind when you kind of hear the opening of that song. It just... You can just hear that parade kind of taking off. It is just fantastic. We have got another Disney. We've got more Disney coming up very, very soon. I'm going to press this button and I'm going to hope it's not going to come out distorted, because I had two versions of this. I haven't played this before, but I've got a feeling that this might be a distorted version. I hope not. If it is, I'll quickly put something else on. Bear with us. Oh, it is. Woohoo! That is. Right, okay. We'll play that in a bit. In fact, what should we do? See, Ed Stewpot Stewart wouldn't do this, would he, eh? Would he? Let's do... I tell you what we'll do. We'll do this. This is an old favourite. You can't have Junior Choice without the Wombles, can you? You can't do it. And this has probably got to be one of my favourite Womble songs, Minuetto Allegretto. While I go and sort out Tweety Pie.

I am that great big battle cat. 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I only have one aim in life, and that is very plain. I want to catch that little bird and eat him right away. But just as I get close to him, this is what he'll say. I taught a pretty cat a creeping upon me. You bet he saw a pretty cat. That pretty cat is me.

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You bet I'd eat that little bird if I could just get near. But every time that I

0: I just love that. I have not heard that little tune. Do, do, do, do, do, do, do, do, do. Oh, whenever you heard that coming on the telly, you're, oh, yeah, which cartoon is it going to be? Is it going to be Bugs Bunny? Is it going to be Tweety Pie? Is it going to be Donald Duck? Is it going to be Daffy Duck? Oh, I love them. All those memories. Sylvester and Tweety Pie. And I tore a puddy cat. And I have to say, when I first heard that cartoon, I remember thinking, oh, I don't like cats. I don't like them. I don't like them. They're very cruel. Sylvester is a very cruel cat. That's what I was thinking. Coming up, we have got tons more stuff. We're going to go over to the news now, but we have just got a whole bunch of stuff. Thank you so much for your requests and your junior choice memories. Keep them coming. Keep them coming. Keep your junior choice memories coming. We have got plenty more, including after the news, the first of two stories. And if you like little bunny rabbits, you're going to love it. Say good morning to Ian as well. I'm getting bogged down with it all. It's fantastic.
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2: The search for survivors is continuing for a second night in Nepal and Tibet after devastating flash flooding on Wednesday. More than 30 British nationals are missing and the death tolls reached at least 460. 200 extra police officers are due to be deployed to Cleveland after the fatal A66 crash and a deadly house fire. Local MPs say people aren't feeling safe leaving their homes due to various violent incidents in the area. A 14-year-old girl's become the first person in the UK to get a dissolvable heart implant. Lily Yale's dream is to become a rugby player, which she couldn't do with a metal heart implant. Dr. Salim Javaji is a cardiologist at Alderhay, where Lily had the surgery.
3: The metal device potentially causes a reasonably strong mechanical force in the heart, especially if she's got a high contact sport, and she was very reluctant to stop.
2: And families are being urged to take advantage of the final days of the Summer Savings Scheme. It's aimed at helping families enjoy summer activities for cheaper. It includes reduced prices in restaurants and at attractions for children. 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
2: Heavy rain across Scotland and northern England, with showers becoming increasingly widespread with the chance of some thunder, a few sunny spells and strong winds along the coast with a high of 24 degrees Celsius.
0: Yes, we're back. Morning, Arnold's. Morning, Arnold's. Thank you very much. Do you know what? That is one old dog, isn't it, eh? Yes, morning, Arnold. Arnold is probably the oldest dog ever. What is he, about 50, 60 years old? Fab. That's what I like. Now, welcome back to hour two of Junior Choice. Oh my goodness me, have we got a whole load of stuff. Got more requests, and we are going to go straight in to the first of our two stories. We usually do a story after 8 and after 9 o'clock. First of all, got to say very good morning to Jane RG, who is getting ready for work. Boo! It's Bank Holiday Friday, it's Junior Choice Day, and she's got to go to work. And if I have missed anybody, if you've said good morning and I've missed you, I do apologise. I am going to take the chance to go through messages now and have a good catch up. So I would suggest you grab a cup of tea, grab a cup of coffee or whatever it is you drink, get a bowl of porridge or whatever else you have for breakfast, and enjoy. No, not you, Arnold. The tale of the Flopsy Bunnies. Are we ready? Then let's begin.
6: When Benjamin Bunny grew up, he married his cousin Flopsy. They had a large family, and they were very improvident and very cheerful.
7: We don't

0: 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One morning, Cousin Flopsy went to the larder.
1: Benjamin, the larder is empty.
2: Don't worry, Flopsy. I'll go and borrow some cabbages from your brother, Peter Rabbit. He's got a nursery garden. Come on, Flopsy Bunnies.
3: We don't care.

0: So they set off across the fields to Peter Rabbit's nursery garden.
1: I say, Peter, could I borrow some cabbages from you?
2: Sorry, Benji, I've none to spare.
1: Oh, dear. Oh, well, never mind. We'll pop across the field to the rubbish heap in the ditch outside Mr. McGregor's garden. Come on, Flopsy Bunnies.

0: Mr. McGregor's rubbish heap was a mixture. There were jam pots and paper bags and mountains of chopped grass from the mowing machine, which always tasted oily, and some rotten vegetable marrows and an old boot or two.
1: Hey, bunnies, we are in luck today. Look, over there, lettuces.
0: The Flopsy bunnies simply stuffed the lettuces, and when they had had enough, they sat down in the sun.
2: How did you know there'd be food in the rubbish heap?
3: How do you always find food for us?
2: Don't you ever get worried that perhaps one day there won't be any?
1: Not really. All you need is a nose and a little...

0: By degrees, one after another, they were overcome by slumber, and they laid down in the mown grass. Benjamin was not so much overcome as his children. Before going to sleep, he was sufficiently wide awake to put a paper bag over his head to keep off the flies. The little Flopsy Bunny slept delightfully in the warm sun. From the lawn beyond the garden came the distant clackety sound of the mowing machine. Blue bottles buzzed about the wall, and a little old moz picked over the rubbish among the jam pots. I can tell you her name. She was called Thomasina Tittlemouse. She was a wood mouse with a long tail. She rustled across a paper bag and awakened Benjamin Bunny.
1: Oh! Oh, I'm so sorry. I didn't mean to wake you up.
2: But that's all right.
1: Who are you? My name is Thomasina Tittlemouse, and I'm a friend of Peter Rabbit's.
2: Then I'm very pleased to meet you. Just a minute. What's that?
1: I didn't hear anything.
2: Oh, I did. It sounded like a footfall.
1: Just a minute. I'll have a look. I can't quite see. Yes, you were right. It's Mr. McGregor with a sack full of lawn mowings.
2: Look out. He's going to empty them right on top of us.
0: Benjamin shrank down under his paper bag. The mouse hid in the jam pot. The little rabbits smiled sweetly in their sleep under the shower of grass. They did not awake because the lettuces had made them so soporific. They dreamt that their mother Flopsy was tucking them up in a hay bed. Mr. McGregor looked down after emptying his sack.
3: Hello! What's this? I see some funny little brown tips of ears sticking up through the lawn mowings. There's a fly settling on one of them, and it's moved. I shall have to look into this. Good gracious me! 1, 2, 3, 4, 5, 6 little rabbits.
0: As he said this, he dropped them one by one into his sack. The Flopsy Bunnies dreamt that their mother was turning them over in bed. They stirred a little in their sleep, but still they didn't wake up. And so Mr. McGregor tied up the sack and left it on the wall.

0: Meanwhile, Mrs. Flopsy Bunny was coming across the fields looking for her children.
1: Where have the Flopsy Bunnies gone? Where are the Flopsy Bunnies? I searched for them high and low. Where did they go? Where have the Flopsy Bunnies gone? Where are the Flopsy Bunnies? I looked for them everywhere. They were not there. Could they be playing hide and seek? Somewhere out of sight. Maybe they've lost their way. I hope they'll be all right. Where are the Flopsy Bunnies gone? Where are the Flopsy Bunnies? The naughty things, I love them so. Where did the Flopsy Bunnies go?
0: She came along the ditch past the rubbish heap. She looked suspiciously at the sack and wondered where everybody was. Then Thomasina Tittlemouse came out of the jam pot and Benjamin took the paper bag off his head.
1: Benjamin, where are the children?
2: Oh, Flopsy, it's awful. They're in that sack.
1: Then we must get them out at once. Come along now, help me undo this string.
2: Oh, but the knot is so tight and my paws are not made for this sort of thing.
1: I can't manage it either. Oh, what are we going to do?
3: Don't worry. I think I have the solution. I'll nibble a hole in the corner of the sack.
1: Oh, Thomasina, do you think you could?
3: Just watch me. There! How about that?
0: The little rabbits were pulled out and pinched to wake them. Then Benjamin and Flopsy stuffed the empty sack with three rotten vegetable marrows, an old blacking brush, and two decayed turnips. And they all hid under a bush and watched for Mr. McGregor. Mr. McGregor came back, picked up the sack, and carried it off. He carried it hanging down as if it were rather heavy. The Flopsy Bunnies followed at a safe distance.
2: Look at the way he's carrying that sack, banging and bashing about all over the place. It might have been us. It might have been us. If things hadn't turned out quite the way they did, we would be bouncing in the sack on

0: completely in the stew. If things hadn't turned out quite the way, in the way, just the way, if things hadn't turned out just the way they have.
1: They watched Mr. McGregor into the house, and then they crept up to the window to listen.
2: There you are, my dear. Look at that sack.
3: That would have hurt if you'd been in it.
2: 1, 2, 3, 4, 5, 6 little rabbits.
4: Eh? What's that? What have they been spoiling now?
2: 1, 2, 3, 4, 5, 6 little fat rabbits.
4: What do you mean, you silly old man?
2: They're in the sack. 1, 2, 3, 4, 5, 6 little fat, juicy rabbits.
3: I'm going to get onto the windowsill.
5: Careful.
3: Mrs. McGregor's got hold of the sack. She's feeling it.
4: They must be very old rabbits. They're so hard. Well, they're all different shapes. They won't be fit to eat. But the skins will do fine to line my old cloak.
2: Line your old cloak? I shall sell them and buy myself tobacco. Rabbit tobacco. I shall skin them and cut off their heads.
3: She's feeling inside the sack.
4: What's this? These aren't rabbits. These are vegetables. McGregor, you've done it on purpose.
2: What do you mean I've done it on purpose?
3: Oh, I think she's going to throw a vegetable marrow at him.
4: You useless old man. Take this.
5: Look out. Here comes a marrow.
3: Oh, that hurt.
5: Come on, Flopsy. Come on, bunnies. It's time to go.
1: And so they set off across the fields back to their home.

0: So Mr. McGregor did not get his tobacco, and Mrs. McGregor did not get her rabbit skins. But next Christmas, Thomasina Tittlemouse got a present of enough rabbit wool to make herself a cloak and a hood and a handsome muff and a pair of warm mittens. On a warm, sunny afternoon, Benjamin Bunny would still give the same advice to his children.
1: Follow your

0: in the infant school. Kerry says, yes, this really does take me back to junior school when they used to play that at night. And so that was the tale of the Flopsy Bunnies. All very, very posh, weren't they? The little rabbits. Beatrix Potter, of course, absolute timeless classics. And of course, they updated Peter Rabbit years later in the cartoons. Now, another request then. Let's do, again, another junior choice tradition. This has been requested by Paul Barnett, who is, I don't know how many brews he's on now, but let's enjoy. Yes, bit of Captain Beaky.
1: The bravest animals in the land are Captain Beaky and his band. That's Timid Toad, Reckless Rat, Artful Owl and Fatty Bat. March the woodland singing songs that tell how they have righted wrongs. Once Hissing Sid, an evil snake, kept the woodland folk awake in fear and trembling every night in case he gave someone a bite. Said Artful Owl, we'll lie in wait, and one of us will be the bait. Said Captain Beaky, have no fear, for I alone will volunteer. No, make it me, said Reckless Rat, I'll stand there in my reckless hat. When Hissing Sid picks up my trail, I'll just lasso him with my tail. Oh, a good idea, said Timid Toad, we'll hide a long way.

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So Timid Toad, his eyes are popping, into the woodland night went hopping. Captain Beaky waved his hand, followed with his...

0: Stop, said Beaky. I hear squeaking. It's Batty Bat, said Owl. He's speaking. It's all in code, said Reckless Rat. Said Owl, I'll just decipher that. A dash, a dot, too short, too long. I rather hope you've got it wrong. It reads, can clearly see the road. Hissing Sid has captured Toad. Quick, man, said Beaky, no delay. You mustn't let him get away. And leaping off, said, follow me, and ran headfirst into a tree. Dot, dot, dot, squeak, Batty Bat, said Beaky, quick, decipher that, said Reckless Rat, perhaps we're gaining. No, said Owl, he says it's raining. Oh, how they ran to save poor Toad, for they must find that snake's abode. Guided by old Batty Bat, dot, dot, go this way, dash, go that. Then hissing Sid's lair they espy, were they too late, was he inside? Said Reckless Rat, I'll get a pole and stop him going down his hole. Then into sight the snake came hopping, right past his hole, no sign of stopping. Said Reckless Rat, that's rather funny, there's something jumping in his tummy. Said Captain Beaky, well, I'm blown, hissing Sid has swallowed Toad. And as the snake hopped out of sight, off they chased into the night. At last they found him, tired and dizzy, and pulled out Toad, who said, where is he? For left alone, I felt quite sick, and hopped into a hollow stick. Said Owl, a clever step to take, you jumped into that slippery snake. That was brave of Toad, said Rat.
1: That's just my sort of plan, said Bat.
0: Said Captain Beaky to his men, I will not see Hissing Sid again.

You, Keith Michelle and Captain Beaky, and that was requested by Paul Barnett, and lots of love for that. Good morning, Gemma, and good morning, Adele, as well. They are on their way to Cork this morning. Adele is they're on the way to Cork, and she says to Brian, I don't want to leave till 10 o'clock. So here we go. I want to hear all of Junior Choice. So very good morning to you. And as I say, good morning to Gemma as well. Now, another request. This is for Melvin. Melvin's chosen a couple of Foster and Allen tracks. He said he became aware of Foster and Allen back in 1986. And he had two tapes. One was the album called Maggie. And this is the one that we're going to hear from that. And this is Nelflaudis Drake.

0: Foster and Allen and Nell Flaherty's Drake. And we have got some more Foster and Allen from Melvin, chosen by Melvin, coming up a bit later on. Kerry says, I have an interesting relationship with Foster and Allen. She said, my granddad absolutely loved them. And he had the Maggie album as well. Right, let's go to a voice message thing going on now. And Paul Roberts is going to tell us what it is that he would like to hear.
1: Recording lock. Speech off.
2: Good morning, Mandy, and everyone in Ultimate Radio Land. Really enjoying Junior Choice this morning. Please could you play Our Kid and You Just Might See Me Cry? Now, as well as the novelty tracks played on Junior Choice, they would play the chart hits of the day. And I recall back in the summer of 1976, the Our Kid track being very popular with listeners, as they used to get quite a lot of requests for it. And it's a terrific record. Still sounds great 50 years on. And it would be great to hear it on the show today. Also, can I say hello to my friends Steve and Kelly Mason in London? Hope you're doing well, as I'm sure you'll be tuned into the show. Thanks, Mandy, and have a good one.
1: Speed on. Cancel.

from 1976, summer 1976, Our Kid, and You Just Might See Me Cry. That just reminds me, actually, of a day that we had in Hastings, and we had a long drive up to Hastings, and that song was in the car on the way there. So great memories. And Paul is absolutely correct. Junior Choice, they did play chart stuff as well as your Junior Choice favourites as well, didn't they? And if there is anything at all you want to hear, don't forget, it's all about your summer requests as well. If you've got any requests that remind you of your summer holidays, maybe when you were listening to Junior Choice in the summer holidays, or don't forget those novelty songs. We have got plenty of novelty songs to play for you. Got to say a couple of good mornings. Good morning to Tricia, Kerry's mum, who's just joined us as well, in time for Foster and Alan. We've got more Foster and Alan coming up in a bit. Also, very good morning to Damo, who has put a request in. He wants to hear more Captain Beaky. You can never get enough of Captain Beaky, can you? Never get enough. Here's another one that I've not played before. This is from Pinocchio, I think. This is I've Got No Strings.

0: now sting to me.
1: Oh, from Pinocchio, and I got no strings. There we go. First time I think I've played that before on Junior Choice. Now, this next one, also requested by Kerry, and it's like Christmas, isn't it, eh? Isn't it like Christmas, pulling out all these goodies? This was also requested by Kerry. This just reminds me of my granddaughter, actually, because I remember she used to sing this all the time. This is from the cast of Encanto, and this is We Don't Talk About Bruno.

0: From Disney's Encanto, that was We Don't Talk About Bruno. Absolutely fantastic. Love that. Now, we have got another request. So Mark and Kerry are off on their travels this weekend. I'm going to get this in now because it was already in the playlist. And this is an absolute classic. This was when I think Tony Blackburn had just started doing Junior Choice when this was around. I'm talking 1980. And I remember hearing it all the time on Junior Choice and just loved it. It was a TV classic back in the day. Yes. Do you know what I'm talking about? I'm talking about the beloved Scarecrow, the lovely old Scarecrow, Wurzel Gummidge.
1: Hang about, my dears. 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

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She'll be right off to America in his second dose to Egypt to perform before the crowned heads of Europe. 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Sulking won't help. 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

0: Grandad, of course, from Clive Dunn. Another very popular request on Junior Choice back in the day, and certainly on here as well. A lot of people loving that. And before that, we heard Wurzel Gummidge and John Pertwee, should I say, in Wurzel, the Wurzel song. You must speak in Wurzelese, whatever that is. All right, Wurzel. Oh, just brilliant, wasn't it? I just loved Wurzel Gummidge and Jackie loving that as well. Takes us back to Junior Choice back in 1980. I think it was when Tony Blackburn first started doing it. Now, time for... Actually, I'll tell you somebody else that liked the song Grandad was Fred. Do you remember Fred opened the show one morning, opened the breakfast show with Grandad? When he thought I was late for the breakfast show, and he opened the show. Anyway, talking of Fred, this is what he wanted to hear. And we've got a track request for Bill.
1: Fred said, Fred, both of us together, one each end and steady as we go. Tried to shift it, couldn't even lift it. We was getting nowhere, and so we had a cup of tea. And right said Fred,

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And so we had a cup of tea, and right said Fred, have to take the wall down, that there wall is gonna have to go. Took the wall down, even with it all down, we was getting nowhere. And so we had a cup of tea, and Charlie had a think, and he said, look, Fred,

0: I said to Charlie, we'll just have to leave it standing on the landing, that's all. You see, the trouble with Fred is he's too hasty. Now, you never get nowhere if you're too hasty.
1: Yeah, that's the trouble with Fred. He's too hasty. Now, this is something that's never been done before on Junior Choice. And as I say, I always look for your novelty songs as well. I love playing those novelty songs, the songs that maybe you love to hate or you just don't really want to admit to liking them. This was requested by the one and only Bill, okay? This is very heavy for Junior Choice, but it's bonkers.

0: Okay, children, it's okay. It's all over. It's all over. If anybody requested that back in the day. Don't worry, though. If you were offended by that song, we have got a more gentler explanation of Who's Afraid of the Big Bad Wolf a little bit later on. So don't worry, children. It's all fine. It's all fine. It's all over now. That was for nasty old Bill. He wanted to hear that. Now, what are we doing now? We have got, we have got a request for Denise now. And Denise wants to hear this. This is going back to the good old Junior Choice favourites. The Runaway Train.
1: 'Twas in the year of 89 on that old Chicago line, when the winter wind was blowing shrill. The winds were froze, the wheels were cold, then the air brakes wouldn't hold.

an awful fright. He got so scared, he near turned white and see blue. The conductor said there'd be a wreck and she blew. The conductor said there'll be a wreck and she blew. The conductor said there'd be a wreck and he felt the chills run up his neck and she blew.

0: over the hill, and the last we heard, she was going still, and she blew. Ooh, ooh.
1: Michael Holiday and the Runaway Train. Oh, brilliant stuff. Okay, take it. Can you believe that is the second hour nearly done? That's the one thing about these shows. They go too quick, way too quick. We've got loads more coming up in the next hour, including another story as requested by a listener. I will tell you about that very, very soon. We've got more requests coming up as well in the next hour, and more of your junior choice favourites, your novelty tunes, your summer tunes. But let's to take us up to the news. I'm not quite sure whether this is actually going to happen today, but we can hope, can't we? The sun has got his hat on. Has it? I'm not sure.

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1: Dozens of British nationals are still missing in Nepal, with fears mounting that more floods could hit the area. The death toll's now reached 475 after huge amounts of water and mud ripped through towns and villages. 200 extra police officers are to be deployed to Cleveland after the fatal A66 crash and a deadly house fire. Police say they're not ruling out links between the two incidents. A teenage girl's been given the first biodegradable heart implant in the UK. The surgery was done at Alderhay Children's Hospital on 14-year-old Lily Yale. She plays semi-professional rugby, and a metal implant would have prevented her from going back to the sport. Dr. Salim Javanji is Lily's cardiologist.
2: We're all really happy, you know, here at Liverpool, and my colleagues who helped me out with this case, we spent quite a lot time to get all the preparations done and make sure we do this as safely as possible.
1: And King Harald of Norway has died at the age of 89. He was Europe's oldest monarch and was considered a popular king who modernized the royal household in his country. His son will become King Haakon VIII. From Radio News Hub, I'm Frankie Hairsign.
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1: Heavy rain across Scotland and northern England, with showers becoming increasingly widespread with the chance of some thunder, a few sunny spells and strong winds along the coast with a high of 24 degrees Celsius.
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7: Hello, darling.
5: Hello, darling, indeed. And welcome back, as I say, to hour three of Junior Choice. And we are going to kick off straight away with the second of our stories. And this one has been requested by Janet. Good morning, Janet. And she said, please could I hear Tubby the Tuba? She said, it just reminds me of hearing it as a child. So let's enjoy the story of Tubby the Tuba.
8: Once upon a time, there was an orchestra which was all busy tuning up. First the oboe gave his aid to the strings, then to the woodwinds, and to the brass. Up and around the scales they raced helter-skelter, faster and faster. All but Tubby the Tuba. He was a fat little tuba, puffing away, but oh, so slow.
9: What lovely music, thought Tubby, and he sighed.
10: Here, what's the matter, said Peepo the Piccolo.
9: Oh, said Tubby, every time we do a new piece, you all get such pretty melodies to play, and I never, never a pretty melody.
10: But people never write pretty melodies for tubas. It just isn't done.
8: Shh, there's the conductor. First, the violins danced their lovely little tune on their strings. Then they cried to the flute, catch! Got it, cried the flute. My turn, tooted the trumpet. And the rest joined in. The cello. Then the oboe.

0: Bobby went pop, pop, pop, pop. 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I got you, cried Tubby. Oh, you're sitting on me, said the little tune.
1: Poor Tubby picked up the flat little tune and tried to squeeze it back into shape.
0: You clumsy fool, snapped the violins.
2: I'm sorry, Mr. Fiddle, said Tubby.
0: Fiddle? Fiddle indeed. And the violins quivered with great indignation. You will please address us as violins. Fiddles indeed.
1: Tubby, said the conductor. Tubby, what is the matter?
2: Please, sir, I thought it would be so nice to dance with a pretty little tune instead of just going oompa oompa all the time.
0: Dance, laughed the violins. Dance? Well, really.
1: The French horn quietly put his hand to his mouth and smiled, and the whole orchestra began to laugh.
0: Stop it, cried the conductor. Stop it, I say.
1: Tubby.
2: Please, sir, I wasn't laughing.
1: Rehearsal was over. Tubby was walking home with Peepo the Piccolo.
2: Please, Peepo, said Tubby. I just feel so bad. I don't think I want any company. I understand, said Peepo. Good night. Good night, said Tubby.
1: The moon was out, and Tubby went to the river and sat on a log, and he looked at himself in the water.

0: The trees whispered in the wind, and the waterfalls tinkled. Suddenly a big bullfrog hopped out of the water and sat down on a log beside him.
1: Lovely evening. I said, lovely evening. I said, beautiful evening. Hello, hello, hello.
0: But Tubby just sat.
1: Oh, well, said the frog. Oh, well, if I'm not wanted.
2: Oh, cried Tubby. Please, Mr. Frog, come back. I didn't mean to be impolite.
0: Back hopped the frog.
1: Oh, that's all right. I'm used to it. No one pays any attention to me either.
2: Really? Said Tubby.
1: Why, of course. Every night I sit here and sing my heart out. But does anyone listen? No.
2: Can you sing? Asked Tubby.
1: Can I sing? Listen.
2: Oh, that's lovely, said Tubby.
1: You try it, said the frog.
2: Oh, thank you, said Tubby.
1: Say, you're a very fine tuba, do you know it? Tubby, you should try that on your orchestra sometime.
2: Oh, I will, said Tubby. Goodbye, Mr. Frog.
0: And off went Tubby, as happy as happy could be.
1: Said the frog. Most appreciative audience I've ever had. Fine musician, that tuba. Good night.
0: The next day, the orchestra was busy tuning up for the rehearsal and buzzing with excitement over the arrival of the great new conductor, Signor Pizzicato. Here he comes, called the French horn. Here comes Signor Pizzicato.
1: All right, gentlemen, let us begin.
0: And Tubby began to play. His own little melody.
3: Oh, that wretched tuba snapped the violins. He'll disgrace us. The trombone stuck out his tongue. And the trumpet snickered.
0: Tubby, said Signor Pizzicato. Tubby, I've never heard a tuba play a melody before. Would you play the rest of it?
2: Oh, said Tubby.

0: Well, we've done it, haven't we, Tubby?
1: It was the bullfrog sitting right beside him.
2: Oh, thought Tubby, how happy I am.
3: Oh, all thanks to that lovely bullfrog, Tubby the Tuba, and just a timeless story, isn't it? Just a timeless request. So thank you very much, Janet, for choosing that. That was our second story today. Now, let's carry on with the requests. And Damo, if you want a little bit more of Captain Beaky, here it is. This is the trial of Hissing Sid, as requested by Damo.

trial, and in the dock he stands, presiding as Lord Justice Pig, who banged his gavel twice. 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

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Said Beaky, his disguise himself. 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

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Said Bat, I'll fly up in the sky and see if I can spot him. Said Timid Toad, I'll hold my breath and breathe out when you've got him. The weather's turning warm, said Owl, who needs a hat and coat? 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A good idea, said Reckless Rat. 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We'll climb aboard my biscuit tin, the HMS Boat.

Keith Michelle on the trial of hissing Sid. Oh, just love that. That was requested by Damo. Now, I've got to say, morning, Detsy. I'm sorry I'm late, but here now. So hope you're enjoying Junior Choice. Hope you're all enjoying Junior Choice. We have still got just under an hour of your Junior Choice favourites, your summer tunes, your novelty songs, anything at all you would like out of those. You can still stick something in if you want to. We have got It's pretty full, but I'm sure I could squeeze something in. If there is anything in particular that you've forgotten to request or you would like to hear at the last minute,

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1: Oh, Bed Knobs and Broomsticks, Disney's Bed Knobs and Broomsticks. That was bobbing along on the bottom of the beautiful briny sea. Of course, there used to be not many bank holidays that went by where you didn't catch Bed Knobs and Broomsticks on the TV. A popular junior choice favourite as well. Before that, we heard Peter, Paul and Mary and Puff the Magic Dragon. Time for another request now. And this is the second of Melvin's requests. This is the second Foster and Allen track. Melvin had the other tape that he had was the ultimate Foster and Allen collection. This is called Blind Dates.
2: To a corner table in a quiet cafe moved a girl slender and tall, and eagerly she watched the door and the clock on the other wall. Just another female out for the night, and her boyfriend a little bit late. No, this was entirely a different thing. This was no ordinary date. It all began a few weeks ago, as the evening paper she read, in her little flat, just to pass an hour before retiring to bed. You all know those columns of the lonely hearts, where readers expect to find someone to offer love and care and treat them good and kind. Well, our friend Jane, that was her name, decided to have a go and to try her luck at paper's love. The thing intrigued her so. She chose the one who signed himself Mac. He was handsome, dark and tall, and she visualized herself one evening at a forthcoming ball. Her conscience troubled her a bit. Her boyfriend Jim might hear.
1: Oh, it would seem that I've got the wrong track. Apologies. Okay, let's get rid of that. Okay, sorry about that. My mistake. I'll have another look for that one because obviously misunderstood that request. Let's do this then. Let's do this. Let's have a bit of fun. Let's do this in tribute to the late, great Bill Oddie. Oh, no, hang on. All right, we'll do this now then. We'll do the Funky Gibbon after this.

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1: Funky Gibbon.
2: Yes, sir. It happened on one of them zippity-doo-dah days. 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Zippity-doo-dah, zippity-yay. 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Zippity-doo-dah, zippity-yay. Mr. Bluebird's on my shoulder. It's the truth. It's actual. 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Zip.

0: Howdy, Killer.
1: How do you do?
2: Oh, hello there, Brer Rabbit.
3: Hi, Brer Rabbit.
0: Yes, sir. This here's one of them zippity-doo-dah days for sure.

Right, I think I've put right Melvin's request. That's going to be coming up in just a few minutes' time. That was from, I think it was from Br'er Rabbit, wasn't it? Zippity-doo-dah. What, just, I love that so much. Before that, well, we started off with Who's Afraid of the Big Bad Wolf? Big Bad Wolf. The proper version, as far as I'm concerned, Barbra Streisand. I love that version. Jackie really enjoying that as well. In the middle, we heard the Funky Gibbon, of course. Timeless. From The Goodies, of course, featuring the late, great Bill Oddie. And then you just heard that one, Zippity-Doo-Dah, from Disney's Br'er Rabbit. So another request now, and this is dedicated to somebody else. This is chosen by somebody, dedicated to somebody. So Paul Roberts has chosen this, and he wants to dedicate this to our Denise Stafsky, who had her birthday the other day, and he wants to wish her a belated happy birthday, and also to say that he first heard this when Denise requested it on Junior Choice one time we did it. And this is Ralph McTell and Holly the Hedgehog.

0: it's not that I don't like you, love. It's just that, you know, it's your prickles. Yeah, we can still be pals.
1: Yeah, and you can come round to my house anytime, but make it the daytime.
0: Yeah, you can come round to my house sometime for tea, that's all right, but bed's out.
1: Bed's out.
2: Oh, love that. Ralph McTell and Holly the Hedgehog, dedicated to Denise Stavsky as requested by Paul Roberts. Right. Right, Melvin, I've got it. I've got the right one now. This is Foster and Allen. And this is the other tape that Melvin used to listen to, the Foster and Allen collection, or selection, I think it was called, wasn't it? This is Foster and Allen. This is The Blind.

0: Ronnie Hilton and a windmill in Old Amsterdam. And before that, you heard Foster and Allen and The Blind. I had a message from Adele just in absolute fits of laughter at that. Brilliant. We finally got there. Kerry is back with us. She is listening on the train to Manchester. And in answer to your question, Kerry, no, you haven't missed your last track. It is coming up after a bit of summer fun.
1: Your Plymouth dealer is a dealing man, yeah, yeah. I'm a Plymouth dealer, a dealing man. And right now I'm giving the best deal ever on that new Plymouth Barracuda.
2: Hey, man, the name of the Plymouth Fastback is the Barracuda.
1: I can't pronounce Barracuda.
2: Yeah, well, look, man, try this. Say ba.
1: Ba.
2: Ra.
1: Ra.
2: Coo.
1: Coo.
2: Da.
1: Da.
2: Now put it all together.
1: Ba-ba, ra-ra, coo-coo, da-da.
2: Well, it ain't Barracuda, man. But I think we got a hit record.

Oh, this is going to be great, this one. So that was the Barracudas and Summer Fun. Just had a lovely email from Stephen Kelly. Thank you so much. Said they're really enjoying the show and they've heard stuff that they've not heard before. That's what I like to do on this show. I like to introduce you to stuff that you haven't heard before. You may not have heard this before and I do not know how to pronounce it. Kerry says, full marks if you can pronounce this. All right. Humma humma hunna. Ukanuapuaka. No, I cannot pronounce it. Let's see if we can pronounce it when we hear it. This is from Sharpe and Lucas Grabil. Right, let's try it again. Let's just try it again. Humma humma unakunapuaka. Right, okay. Should we just play it?

music. Oh, hang on. What is that playing? Go away. Thank you. Whatever. It's brilliant. I love that. I think my grandchildren would absolutely love that. Fantastic. Thank you, Kerry, for requesting that. Now, coming up, this is just about the end. This is just about the end for Junior Choice for this summer. Thank you so much for requesting another awesome selection of summer Junior Choice tracks. It's just been brilliant. And it just seems to have been more of a problem getting everything in today because there was so much. And it just shows you how wide the Junior... You know, when you think, I often think about this, they did this every week. Ed Stewpot Stewart and Tony Blackburn did this every single week from 8 till 10. So there's just so much more that I could have played in these 3 hours. We will do it all again at Christmas. Yes, we will have the pop-up Christmas Junior Choice. Thank you to all of you for tuning in. Thank you so much for all your requests and your memories of Junior Choice. It's just been fantastic. Just to very, very quickly tell you that coming up after me, it's going to be DJ with the Other Chart Show. We're going back to 1985. Then it's going to be Holly. Then it will be Lindel with The New and Now. Then it's going to be The Chart Show with Ian tonight, back to 1985, the UK chart. Then it's going to be Jim with the Friday Night Free Ride. I do apologise. I haven't had time to look at it. But I know that there is a triple bunch of stuff coming up in that 3 hours between 10 and 1. Don't forget to check out the schedule because it's updated every day on our Facebook page. Go to facebook.com/ultimateradiouk and I just want to say have a fantastic bank holiday weekend. Thank you so much. I'm going to leave you with Kevin the Gerbil wishing you all a lovely summer holiday. Bye for now.

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1: The death toll after devastating flash floods in Nepal has reached at least 470, while more than 30 Brits are still missing. Andy Burnham's offered £5 million to the government to support rescue operations. Here in the UK, more flood warnings have been issued, with dozens of properties already experiencing them. The Environment Agency have issued 29 warnings, mainly around the Midlands and areas of North London. GPs are diagnosing in the dark when it comes to new mothers and PTSD. That's what a University of East Anglia study says, who warned tens of thousands of women are suffering as a result. Dr. Megan Foreman worked on the research.
2: It's really important to remember that when we're looking at how to improve maternity care, that we make sure that that connects and links with GP services so that women are able to access support further down the line.
1: And King Harald V of Norway has died at the age of 89. He was the first Norwegian prince to be born in his country since 1370, and was considered a popular monarch during his reign. Harald was the second cousin of the late queen. From Radio News Hub, I'm Frankie Hersein.
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1: A wet day across parts of Scotland and northern England, with rain becoming increasingly widespread, potentially heavy and even thundery at times. Some sunny but breezy spells too, with a high of 24 degrees Celsius.
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0: suddenly, it's 1985.
1: Yeah, 1985. Good morning, everybody, and welcome to 40-some-odd years ago. Yikes. Thanks to Mary for the last 3 hours there, Summer Junior's Choice. You'll be back around Christmas time for another edition of that. It's everybody's favorite. I don't get it myself, but everybody loves it. So, hey, what am I to say? Anyway, we got 1985, so let's get started. Coming in at number 40, up from 41 to prior week, spending 6 weeks on the charts, former frontman for the Doobie Brothers.
2: Number 40.
1: Michael McDonald comes in, and there's no looking back. It's Ultimate Radio Countdown, the other chart show. Good morning, everybody.

right, John Cafferty and the Beaver Brown Band coming in at 39 this week, up from 46, spending 4 weeks on the charts. They had a couple of pretty decent albums there. They were the band that actually was the sound of the Eddie and the Cruisers film. They provided the actual music for the soundtrack. So good morning to Carrie, who's tuned in, and she was trying to explain to me what Junior Choice Things is. I kind of get the idea of it. You know, it was a kids program on the radio back in the day, and there's some nostalgic aspect to it that, you know, I just don't get, because we didn't have things like that here, you know, like that on the radio anyway. I mean, we had, you know, TV kids shows and stuff like that, and certainly I enjoyed Mr. Rogers and Sesame Street like everybody else, The Electric Company and so on and so forth. But I don't know, so there you go. People love it, so you know what am I? I'm not gonna, as they say, crap on that. Because it's all about fun. So hi to Pete Stevenson there. Thanks for tuning in. Let's get into the number 38 record, going backwards from 37 last week, spending 13 weeks on the charts, got as high as 34. Not a very good showing for Lisa Lisa and Cult Jam featuring Full Force. There's a lot of people to create this garbage. It's, I Wonder If I Take You Home. Ultimate Radio Countdown, the other chart show. Looking at this week in 1985. Oof. Where's my sound effects?

0: Moving up six places from 44 to 38, spending 4 weeks on the charts for John Waite. And every step of the way from him. I thought I heard my cat crying. Never mind. Moving on to hi to Paul Roberts, who's tuned in. Thank you very much. Enjoying 1985. Let's go on to the number 36 record, going back from 34 the prior week, spending 8 weeks on the charts so far. It's REO Speedwagon.
1: Number 36.
0: And Live Every Moment. Spending 8 weeks on the charts so far, 1985. Headed on its way down.

charts, moving up from 36 to 35 for Cock Robin. It's not like I like the band terribly much, but I just like saying Cock Robin. And there you go, when love is weak.

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1: 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And the odd track that never will make the top 40. 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

0: spending 15 weeks on the charts, got as high as 18, falling back to 24 last week, and yet again to 33 this week for Freddie Jackson. And Rock Me Tonight for Old Time's Sake. Is that... All right. Great. Had a Gemma who's tuned in and pretty much not appreciating the Lisa Cold Jam. I can relate. I didn't care for that either. It was bad in 85. It's bad in 2026. So it gets better here. Moving, spending how many weeks on the charts? 15 weeks on the charts. Got as high as number 5, falling back to 22 last week, and yet to 23. To 32 this week.
1: Number 32.
0: It's a good record, though.

Whitney Houston moving up from 39 to 31 this week. There you go. Spending a few weeks on the charts. 3 weeks on the charts. That's where it was. There you go. As we move on to the number, where are we? Hitting the top 30 this week. Coming in at 30, up from 10, up 10 places from 40 the prior week. I can't talk to, I don't know what's going on today. I woke up kind of early. I said, hey, let me jump in the shower, you know, so I'm all nice and freshly showered and shaved and smell good and everything like that. And I'm wide awake and, I don't know, just things aren't operating like they should. But John Mellencamp, he was known as John Cougar Mellencamp in 1985 still. He's lonely all night, coming in at 30 this week, spending 2 weeks

Spending 7 weeks on the charts there for Godly and Creme and Cry. Moving up from, I don't know where we here. I don't know where we are, but we're at number 28. Coming in, it's Aha and Take on Me this week in 1984.

0: Aha, spending 8 weeks on the charts, moving up from 38 to 28 this week in 1985. And where are we going? What are we doing? There we go. We're hitting top 40 countdown.
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1: Dozens of British nationals are still missing in Nepal, with fears mounting that more floods could hit the area. The death toll has now reached 475. Rescuers say there's a very urgent need for the most basic of support. 200 extra police officers are to be deployed to Cleveland after the fatal A66 crash and a deadly house fire. Local MPs say people aren't feeling safe leaving their homes due to various violent incidents in the area. A teenage girl is the first person in the UK to get a dissolvable heart implant. Lily Yale plays semi-professional rugby, and with a traditional metal implant, she would have had to give up. Dr. Salim Javanji was her cardiologist at Alder Hey.
2: She's quite a stoic and strong teenager, so the fact that she didn't have to stop was a big exciting thing. So we paused her training, and then straight after, she's gone for a 5-kilometer run and doing all sorts of crazy things.
1: And King Harald of Norway has died at the age of 89. He was Europe's oldest monarch and is considered a popular king who modernized the royal household in his country. From Radio News Hub, I'm Frankie Hairsine.
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1: A wet day across parts of Scotland and northern England, with rain becoming increasingly widespread, potentially heavy and even thundery at times. Some sunny but breezy spells too, with a high of 24 degrees Celsius.
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0: Moving up from 29 to 25, that is Them's Be the Motels, and spending 7 weeks on the charts there. What shame, Martha Davies and the Motels there. She was great back in the day. Moving on to, where are we? Number 24, up from 25, spending 9 weeks on the charts. It's Billy Ocean.
1: Number 24!
0: With Mystery Lady. 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

Moving up from 31 to 23, spending 3 weeks on the charts, Madonna, Dress You Up in My Love. Okay, great. Coming number in at 22, down from 16 the prior week, it's Dead or Alive, and You Spin Me Right Round Like a Record. And thankfully, it's a short version. Soul Emit Radio, countdown to the other chart show, looking at this week in 1985.

Spending 14 weeks on the charts, dead or alive, and you spin me right round like a record. There you go. They got as high as 11, though, so that's not too bad. Falling back to 16 last week and 22 this week. Let's get into the number 21 record for this week in 1985. It's DeBarge asking the musical question, who's holding Donna now? And I'm giving you the musical answer, nobody cares. Sometimes

0: 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Yeah, right. Hi, this is Jim Pemberton, and I'd like to invite you to enjoy some decidedly uneasy listening music every Friday night at 10 o'clock UK time, right after Mark Fielding does the chart show. It's the Friday Night Free Ride, and it's 3 hours of the kind of music that I would play for you if you were attending a party at my house. Well, at least until the police came and shut it down. We're going to pull off the work week and have some fun with a bunch of good old rock and roll, some fun pop stuff, some old soul and funk records from the 70s and 80s, a little bit of disco sometimes, and we might even sneak in the odd country record here and there. It's going to be a great time every week, and your requests will certainly be welcome. Let me know what you want to hear via email at jim@ultimateradio.co.uk. 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

0: Howard Jones comes in at 20, up from 23 the prior week's bending. 9 weeks on the chart so far for Life in One Day. And I neglected to mention what Jim has got on the Friday Night Free Ride tonight. He's got three concerts. He's got Dolly Parton recorded back in May of 1977 in a little club in the Village here in New York, The Bottom Line. I've been there many, many, many times. It was a great stage for an up-and-coming artist. And at that point, she still kind of was, as far as country was. So that's the first hour. Then you got James Taylor recorded in London someplace. And then you got Al Stewart recorded in Southampton. I don't know if that's one in England or the one out on Long Island, but that's recorded in 1998. So that's tonight, Friday Night Free Ride, right after Ian does the chart show from 10 to 1 a.m.
1: Number tonight. 19!
0: Coming in at 19, got his highest number one, so that's pretty good. Fell back to 9 last week for Paul Young, and Every Time You Go Away, spending 17 weeks on the charts.

0: This thing got as high as three, number three, that is, with If You Love Somebody, Set Them Free, spending 13 weeks on the charts, falling back to eight last week, and yet again to 18 this week in 1995.
1: Number 17.
0: Moving up from 21.
1: Number 16. Oh,
0: where'd it go? What happened? Wait, that wasn't supposed to happen. Wait a minute. That should be there. Okay, here we go. Let's try
1: number
0: again.
1: 17.
2: Top 40. Countdown.
0: All right, doesn't want to play. You know what? We'll get to the number 16 record, and then I'll go see if I can find the number 17 record, because that shouldn't be like that. Where are we going here? All right, coming in at 16, it's the Pointer Sisters.
1: Number 16.
0: There you go. And Dare, Ultimate Radio Countdown, the other chart show, where we don't necessarily play them in the

spending 8 weeks on the charts and moving up and landing on 16 this week for Jeremy, the Pointer Sisters. All right, now we'll get into the 17 record. There you go. Motley Crue moving up from 21 the prior week.

10, where they peaked, spending 14 weeks on the charts with a lead-off single from their self-titled album, Heart. And What About Love? Coming in at 14, a

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1: Rescuers have been urged to remain on high alert after a dam burst its banks again in Nepal following devastating flash floods. More than 30 British nationals are among hundreds of people missing as rescue efforts continue. Next, tens of thousands of new mothers are suffering from post-childbirth PTSD in the UK. Dr. Megan Foreman is from the University of East Anglia.
2: Calling for more research to be done to make sure that the guidelines are reviewed and updated, but that that's done alongside women.
1: Families should take advantage of the final days of a scheme aimed to make the summer holidays cheaper. That's what the Chancellor John Healey says. He's urged people across the country to make use of the Great British Summer Savings Scheme before it finishes on September 1st. And the King has paid tribute to his dear cousin King Harald V of Norway, who has died aged 89. In a statement released by Buckingham Palace, King Charles paid tribute to his kindness and compassion. That's the latest from Radio News Hub. I'm Tanita Sims.
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1: Wet day across parts of Scotland and northern England, with rain becoming increasingly widespread. Some sunny but breezy spells too, with a highs of 24 degrees Celsius.
0: 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Number

Oh, that wasn't too awkward. Pop Life, Prince coming in at 13 this week, up from 18 the prior week, spending 6 weeks on the charts for the purple number one there. 12. As we move on to the number 12 record, it's Pat Benatar moving up 3 places from 15 last week, spending 12 weeks on the charts. It's Invincible.

11 this week, up from 13 the prior week, spending 7 weeks on the charts for Don't Lose That Number from his No Jacket Required album. A lot of brass on that album. I don't like it so much. Coming number in at 10. Number 10, up from 17 the prior week, spending 8 weeks on the charts, it's Dire Straits and Money for Nothing. Later on tonight, Ian will be here with the Real Chart Show. He's looking after it while Mark is away. He's got the track from the number one album, and you can try and guess what that is, and the number one song, too. You can email Ian at ultimateradio.co.uk, or you can use the WhatsApp chat. Do that, too. Lindell has got all the new hits tonight, also from 4 to 7. All the latest and greatest right off the presses.

spending 8 weeks on the charts. Billy Joel moves up from 14 to 9 this week with Only Human. You don't forget your second win there. There you go. Moving up from, where did we go? Moving up from 12 to 8 this week, spending 9 weeks on the charts. It's Cool in the Gang and Cherish. Oh, lovely little ditty that nobody likes. It's a countdown here at the Chart Show.

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1: A young person might come up to you. Actually, as I was pointing out last week, it's as likely to be a middle-aged person as a young person with Harry Styles might come up to you and go, God, well, I do like the new Harry Styles single. I don't want you to be looking blank, going, I've never heard it. I want you to be able to offer an opinion.
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And he's on a train on his way to Peterborough. Very nice. Moving backwards from 3 to 7, Corey Hart and Never Surrender, spending 13 weeks on the charts this week in 1985. And a former number one last week was at number 2, falling back to 6 this week. It's Tears for Fears and that big

Brian Adams, Summer of 69, moving up from 7 to 5 this week, spending 10 weeks on the charts. There you go. As we get into the top 5, we're into the top 5, I guess. So number 4, moving up also 2 places, spending 9 weeks on the charts. It's Tina Turner. We don't need another hero. We got plenty, many heroes. We don't need any more heroes.

I kind of inadvertently put in the longer album version of Freeway there. That is Aretha Franklin moving up from 5 to 3, spending 11 weeks on the charts there with the Freeway of Love. Coming up after me, Holly kicks in for a time until the noon and now with Lindell from 4 to 7, 7 to 10. Ian is here with the Real Chart Show looking at this week in 1985. And on the Friday Free Ride with Jim Pemberton, he's got three concerts. He's got Dolly Parton, recorded in a small club here in New York City in 1977. James Taylor, recorded in London someplace in 2002, something like that. And then he's got Al Stewart, recorded in 1998. So coming in at number two, up two places from four to prior week, also spending 11 weeks on the charts, John Parr, St. Elmo's Fire. Ultimate Radio, the what is it? The other chart show. I don't know where.

Yo, coming in number two this week, spending 11 weeks on the charts, St. Elmo's Fire. Man in motion there. There you go, up two places. That wraps up the show. Thanks to everybody for listening and chatting a little bit in there. It was cool. I'll be back on the radio tomorrow for the Classic Rock Show. I'll have some of the greatest tunes created in the 20th century. And so classic artists from classic rock. So we do dive into the new millennium a little bit there. We'll do the 90s at noon and plenty of room for requests. So if you're around and you're into the rock and roll, by all means, join me tomorrow from 11 to 2. And then you got Stateside Saturday from 4 to 7 what's her name there? I forget her name. Well, that's terrible. I keep wanting to say Rebecca. It's not. It's Rachel. Rachel and Jim. And then you got Ian with the Saturday Night Show from 7 to 10. And Monique is back, but I'm not sure if she's doing an ultimate party. So keep watching this space, I guess. All right, so that's it. I will leave you with the number one record, spending 10 weeks on the charts thus far, the last two of them at number one. It's from that great film, the first in the trilogy for Batman.

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2: Rescuers remain on high alert in Nepal after a dam burst its banks again. It's following devastating flash floods there. More than 30 British nationals are among hundreds of people missing as rescue efforts continue. Next, cars have been torched at a vigil for one of the young men who died in the A66 crash. Meanwhile, residents say they are living in fear after a number of violent incidents. Around 200 extra police officers have been deployed to help Cleveland Police. GPs are diagnosing in the dark when it comes to new mothers and PTSD. That's what a University of East Anglia study says. Dr. Megan Foreman worked on the research.
3: When we're looking at how to improve maternity care, that we make sure that that connects and links with GP services so that women are able to access support further down the line if they find that they're still having problems.
2: And King Harald V of Norway has died at the age of 89. King Charles has paid tribute to his kindness, compassion and deep sense of duty. That's the latest from Radio News Hub. I'm Tanita Sims.
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2: Day across parts of Scotland and northern England, with rain becoming increasingly widespread. Some sunny but breezy spells too, with a highs of 24 degrees Celsius.
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rattling your ground. Karma's on your scent like a bounty hunter. 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Sweet like justice, karma is a queen. Karma takes all my friends to the summit. Karma is the guy on the

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1: A young person might come up to you. Actually, as I was pointing out last week, it's as likely to be a middle-aged person as a young person with Harry Styles might come up to you and go, gosh, well, I do like the new Harry Styles single. I don't want you to be looking blank, going, I've never heard it. I want you to be able to offer an opinion.
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0: Radio.
1: Rescuers remain on high alert in Nepal after a dam burst its banks again. An A-level student from Surrey and his family are among those missing. 25 fire engines and around 125 firefighters have been sent to a blaze close to Wembley Stadium in northwest London. The London Fire Brigade were called to a fire at an industrial estate just under a mile from the famous venue. There are calls for repeat drink drive offenders to have a device called an alcolock fitted to their vehicles. Police and Crime Commissioners, Police Chiefs and the RAC are urging the government to introduce the gadgets. James Gibson from Road Safety GB explains how the tech works.
2: The device would work is that if you're over the drink drive limit and you blow into the device, the car won't start.
1: And Celtic and Rangers have both been ordered to play their next home Scottish Cup match behind closed doors. The punishment comes following a Scottish Football Association disciplinary hearing into the trouble that marred Celtic's quarter-final win at Ibrox in March. That's the latest from Radio News Hub. I'm Tanita Sims.
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1: Wet day across parts of Scotland and northern England, with rain becoming increasingly widespread. Some sunny but breezy spells too, with a high of 24 degrees Celsius.
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1: Rescue efforts after devastating flash floods in Nepal have reached a critical stage. That's what Chinese officials have said. Rescuers have been urged to remain on high alert after a dam burst its banks again. Next, the government's being urged to make repeat drink drivers have a gadget fitted to their vehicles that would disable them if they try to drive whilst over the limit. The Alcolock is a type of breathalyzer. James Gibson is from Road Safety GB.
2: So it acts at that point when somebody is at risk and providing the danger of about to drink and drive.
1: 20 fire engines have been sent to a blaze close to Wembley Stadium in northwest London. There is no service on the entire metropolitan line, which is near the blaze. And the King has paid tribute to his dear cousin King Harald V of Norway, who has died aged 89. In a statement released by Buckingham Palace, King Charles paid tribute to his kindness and his compassion. That's the latest from Radio News Hub. I'm Tanita Sims.
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1: Any remaining showers will ease this evening, leaving patchy cloud and clearer spells. Rain moving into the southwest later, lows of 12 degrees Celsius.
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1: An A-level student and his family from Surrey are among those missing and feared dead after flash floods in Nepal. It's after a dam there burst its banks again. 20 fire engines and around 125 firefighters have been sent to a blaze close to Wembley Stadium in northwest London. London Fire Brigade was called to the fire at an industrial estate just under a mile from the famous venue. Four men have pleaded guilty to destroying four Jewish community ambulances in an arson attack, which caused £1 million of damage. The charge relates to the attack on ambulances in Golders Green, north London, in the early hours of March the 23rd. And there are calls for repeat drink drivers to have a device called an alcolock fitted to their vehicles. Police and crime commissioners, police chiefs and the RAC are urging the government to introduce the gadgets. James Gibson is from Road Safety GB.
2: The way that the device would work is that if you're over the drink drive limit and you blow into the device, the car won't start.
1: That's the latest from Radio News Hub. I'm Holly Hughes.
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1: Heavy rain and showers along with some isolated thunder in most parts. Breezy too, but with a few sunny spells and staying warm for many as we head into the evening with lows of 12 degrees Celsius.
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afternoon. Welcome to Ultimate Radio on a Friday afternoon. It's me, Lyndall Bywater, here with you for the new and now. And I'm fully live and I'm excited for what is ahead of us over the next 3 hours. And I'm very glad that you're here with me to enjoy it all. Let's talk more, shall we, everybody? After this, Destiny's Child have the first word of this new and now. And it's all about the independent women. Bring it on.

Renee and her mates, Destiny's Child, independent women, and that is us on the way with the new and now this afternoon. If you'd like to get in touch, you're very welcome to. I've already seen a message from Anna, which I haven't had a chance to read yet, but hello to you. You can text me or WhatsApp me if you have my number. 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If you're not in it already and you'd like to be, just let me know. And they're a friendly bunch. Plenty of people around there that are likely to say hello to you. Wish you well this Friday afternoon. And we've got plenty of things to keep us busy. I'm going to go with two featured albums. I said that I might feature Brandon Flowers' new album, Thrasher. Actually, I'm not going to, because there's quite a lot else that I'd like to dig into albums-wise. I thought it might be a quiet weekend, but apparently not. So we're going to have Alex Warren's new album. Never featured an Alex Warren album before, but he's just been so tremendously successful over this last year or so. We're going to have a little dig into his sophomore album, as they call it, and his second album. And we're also going to dig into the Train album. Train are a very long way past their sophomore album. Don't know. I think it's their 12th studio album that we're going to dig into. It's called Mad Dogs in the Fog. That's a great title, isn't it? Alex Warren's album. Oh, I can't remember the name. Anyway, we'll look at Alex Warren's album at quarter past the hour, Train's album at quarter to the hour, and then there are a couple of other albums which will get sort of honourable mentions along the way. Getting us started with the newest of the new, this is Delta Goodrum, who, if you didn't know, is going to be on Strictly Come Dancing this year. Yeah, she's on Strictly. She's got a new single out. This is a second, I think it's the second or possibly the third, from her new album, Pure. The album isn't out yet, but this is Warrior.

Sorry about that. Pressed the wrong button briefly there. Bruno Mars. Today I don't feel like doing anything. By the way, if you can hear the fan in the background, I do apologise. I've tried turning it off, but it's just too hot. I know. Anna says it's rainy. It's been raining up there, and they're having like comfort food for tea. They're having like carrot and potato mash and chicken Kievs. I think I'm joining you with the chicken Kievs actually tonight, by the way. But my word, I mean, it's, I don't know, it's 24, 25 here, and but it's really windy, which is lovely because it's nice and refreshing. It's just so windy that it's nearly blown my window off its hinges. So I've had to shut the window. Absolutely ridiculous. Hence the fan in the background of the new and now with me on Ultimate Radio. I'm Lyndall Bywater, here with you till 7 o'clock this evening, by the way, just in case you didn't know. You get 3 hours of me. It's fantastic. Fantastic of a Friday, and we're doing new things and now things before Bruno Mars. You were listening to Delta Goodrum. I do love Delta's voice. What a wonderful voice she has. And a track called Warrior, which is out today. It's from her new album Pure. The album comes out on the 6th of November, by which time she will be greatly ensconced in Strictly. She's one of the Strictly contestants this year, so she will doubtless, they'll make a big deal of that. And what else did I need to tell you? I can't really remember, to be honest with you, but never mind, it'll come back. We are doing two featured albums this afternoon, so there's not a huge amount in the singles world that I feel the need to play to you. There's a little bunch, but not massive. So I'm going to go for two albums. Alex Warren. Now, Alex has been doing stunningly well for himself ever since Ordinary, which was the song that he had out last year or 2 years ago. I've lost track of time now, but Carry Me Home was the first one that I remember. Ordinary was actually more successful though, which surprises me because it's nowhere near as good a song in my view. Carry Me Home was definitely 2 years ago. I think Ordinary might have been last year, and he's been doing so well for himself. And we've had Fever Dream recently, we've had various different things from him, so I thought I would play you a few things from his album at 4:15. The album is called Wild Child, and I've decided to go for the title track because it's called Wild Child because this was his dad's nickname for him when he was a little boy. So this is it's very Alex. It's slightly less, I think I describe a lot of the music of the 2020s, particularly in the last few years, as kind of anthemic pop. So it's the real kind of sing-along, lots of big chords, almost gospel, actually. It's kind of almost got a gospel-y vibe, lots of close harmony stuff. And that's, Alex is really a past master at that. But this is not quite that. This is something a little bit more ballady. And it's actually the last track on the album. So we're starting at the end with Alex Warren and Wild Child.

strong start round here, I tell you. Good afternoon, Lisa. Lisa has sent me a message and a request. Yes, Lisa, I will definitely do that for you soon. I shall go and find it while I am looking. No? I shall go looking for it while you are listening to this song. Just before I play this, though, to remind you that at 5:15, 5:45, 6:45, we're going to be in Train's new album, which is called Mad Dog in the Fog. What could possibly go wrong? And more Alex Warren at 5:15 and 6:15. Now, Blossoms are well on their way towards their album Songs from the Wedding Cake, and they have collaborated on this latest release, which is out today, with Declan McKenna. Yes, indeed. It's a track called Additional Driver.

Pure Genius, Blossoms, featuring Declan McKenna. And by the way, I meant to tell you before, the song is based on a real thing that happened to Tom Ogden, who's the lead singer of Blossoms. He had a car crash recently, and that's the story of his car crash, including the bloke that came over looking like he was going to be helpful and actually just wanted a selfie with him. There you go. That's pop stardom right there. Having a bad day and a car crash in your wife's car and writing a song about it. I hope it does well for them. They deserve that. Anyway, it's going on the album. And that'll be out in the not too distant. Now, Lisa says, please, on the occasion of the death of King Harald V of Norway, could I play A-ha's True North? Yes, I can. True North, the album, was released in 2022. Lisa says that's the last time she and Stuart were in Norway for Constitution Day. And the time before that was 2014 when they'd been there. And they were in the crowd outside the palace in Oslo. And a couple gave them their spaces so that they were near enough so that Lisa could just see the outlines of the royal family on the balcony. Amazing. Harald V has died. And so in honour of that, I play you this, Lisa, as requested. This from the album True North is the song True North.

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1: We've got a golden mashup between 9 and 10. We have got another cryptic challenge for you. And the record of the week, of course, how can we forget that? That'll be coming up around 8:15. And we're on the letter K's today for our three lively tunes.
0: Everyone's always welcome to Mandy's for Breakfast.
1: 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She is not coming in. I repeat, not coming in.
0: The Breakfast Show with Mandy Woodman. 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We've got it all.
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Twain from the Little Miss Twain album. That is Dirty Rosie. Before that, what were you listening to? You were listening to Aha, of course, True North, playing that for Lisa. It's a beautiful song, isn't it? It's a great album, actually. I do like True North. It's the New and Now with me, Lyndall Bywater. It's the chart show at 7 o'clock. I've not even looked what year it is tonight. I don't know. I will look. And it's the Friday Night Free Ride with Jim at 10. And I've not looked what the bands are. I'm so underprepared. I'd just call me Lyndall the Unprepared. Why don't you? I hope you're well. I hope you've had a good week. I have, although I've been semi off work for the last 2 days because I've got a really nasty cold. It sort of started on Tuesday and I've been fending it off with flu relief. And then I had a very, very bad night on Wednesday, which was largely due to, well, it was partly because it's been very humid here this week, so it's been difficult to sleep. But also, had one of those things in the middle of the night where the smoke detector started beeping. And oh my word, Venus is apoplectic about smoke detectors. And I think the thing about our smoke detectors is they probably all had their batteries put in at the same time, because they're all going, they're taking it in turns. So we already had a thing a couple of weeks ago where one of them was going and she went bonkers with it. And then now it's the one up here. Now, she doesn't sleep in the attic with me, actually, interestingly, but there's definitely a very high-pitched sound, which I think they start to make even before they start beeping, which she reacts to very strongly. And so I quickly levered mine off the ceiling and zipped downstairs, and sure enough, there was Phil trying to fend off Venus, who was trying to like climb the walls because of this sound. So we didn't have any replacement batteries, so Phil's like, I don't know what to do. So I was just like, take it to the shed at the end of the garden, just get it out of the house as far as you can. It was fine. So then I brought Venus up to the attic, and she listened to classic FM for a bit and calmed down nicely. And I consequently didn't sleep very well at all, and then felt worse sort of when it was time to get up. And I was meant to be in London for the day working, and I just thought, I don't think I can do it. So I've been attending meetings online, but doing less just because of this cold. And I'm still brought to you in association with flu remedy meds, because I'm not a coffee drinker, so the flu remedy meds are brilliant because they're just packed with caffeine, so they fire me into some kind of state of excitement. Much more so than you can get from a cup of tea. Anyway, back to the New and Now. At 4:45, of course, we will be listening to the first track from Train's new album. But in the meantime, let's do this. Olivia Rodrigo, she of Driver's License, which was at number one for weeks and weeks and weeks and weeks and weeks a few years ago. She's back. Bit of a protest song, this. This is a song called Serena Joy. Olivia's getting a bit political. And Serena Joy is a character in The Handmaid's Tale, the Margaret Atwood novel, which has become very famous for a TV adaptation, and it's a kind of dystopian future tale about oppression and slavery and the way women are treated. And this Serena Joy is one of the characters in that story, and this is Olivia Rodrigo's new single, Serena Joy.

Olivia Rodrigo, and Serena Joy, new single from her, very different to some of what went before. As I say, Serena Joy, a character in The Handmaid's Tale, so which is a very dystopian story about a totalitarian society with tyrannical rule and political skullduggery left, right and centre. I mean, so definitely not anything you'd ever see in the 2020s, obviously. Maybe. So that is out today. Time for Train's new album. Yes, Train have a new album out. I haven't seen anything from them. I featured the last one, which feels like it was a couple of years ago now. This is an album called Mad Dog in the Fog. And I spent quite a lot of time this morning trying to work out why my speech software, my Jaws software, the particular voice that was reading the title to me, was pronouncing dog and fog differently. It was mad dog in the fog. I'm like, well, it's either dog or fog, dog and fog, or dag and fag. But no, apparently not. Anyway, that is of little matter to anybody, but this right here is not so much. This is called Weekend, The Weekend, in fact. That feels appropriate as a song to play. So let's give this a go. Train from the album Mad Dog in the Fag. This is The Weekend.

Sorry about that. Couldn't get back from a website that was trying to do too many complicated things and eating all my memory usage. That, by the way, was a train from their album Mad Dog in the Fog. I'm going to guess that being a track called The Weeknd was very definitely a reference to Donald Trump, who is famous for spending the weekend doing kind of leisure activities, so doing golf and stuff like that, but also some of his really wildest ideas seem to emerge at the weekend. So I'm wondering if it might have been a reference to that, possibly. More from Train at 6:15, 7:15, and of course Alex Warren is our other featured album. I shall tell you what's coming up on Ultimate Radio over the next few hours in a moment, but let's do this. This is new from Johnny Marr, who is building his way towards an album. This is a new single out today called It's Time.

Johnny Marr, It's Time, that is called. As I say, he's working towards an album. I like that. He's released a couple of things, and that's definitely the best thing I've heard so far in this current round of things. Computer, tell me what the time is. Refusing, it's giving up. The results of my watch. Look, it's kind of low tech. I've actually had to look at my watch. Fancy that. So I can tell you that the Friday night free ride tonight is a triple header involving Dolly Parton, James Taylor, and Al Stewart. What a lineup! What a lineup! And speaking of Dolly, I decided not to do a featured other chart this afternoon. I thought we would just hear from Dolly. It's hard to know where to start, really, isn't it? But I wanted to play something from her. And you know, the thing about her is I don't have to break the rules and go back beyond the millennium, the new and now rules, that is, because she has just been prolific all of her life. But what I particularly love about her, in her album Rockstar, which came out in 2023, I think it was, she did so much work with younger artists. She was always someone who valued not only the people of her own generation, but the younger people too. And she did this version of Wrecking Ball with Miley Cyrus, which is Miley Cyrus's song, and Dolly did a duet version with her on the album Rockstar, and this is fantastic. So remembering Dolly with something thoroughly new and now.

plane we jumped.

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1: Detectives are not linking a house fire on Wednesday, which killed a seven-year-old girl and her aunt, to a crash on the A66 last weekend, which left seven people dead. The leader of Cleveland's council has praised police officers amid the outbreak of violence in Middlesbrough and County Durham.
2: I'm absolutely blown away by Cleveland police in a good way. 3 days ago, they were still mourning tragic death of two of their colleagues, and yet they were at one of the most horrific things an adult can see, and that was, you know, a sight where a child had died. And within hours, they'd made two arrests. For me, in the circumstances, that is absolutely heroic.
1: Rescue efforts after devastating flash floods in Nepal have reached a critical stage. That's what Chinese officials have said. More than 30 British nationals are among hundreds of people missing as rescue efforts continue. And Prime Minister Andy Burnham says he intends to abstain from the upcoming vote on legalising assisted dying. He says he doesn't want to unduly influence the debate. That's the latest from Radio News Hub. I'm Holly Hughes.
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1: Heavy rain and showers along with some isolated thunder in most parts. Breezy too, but with a few sunny spells and staying warm for many as we head into the evening with lows of 12 degrees Celsius.
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It's the new and now on Ultimate Radio with me, Lyndall Bywater. Very happy that it's Friday. Are you happy it's Friday? Yeah, me too. Weekend ahead, bank holiday weekend, what's more. I mean, it feels too late to be bank holiday, doesn't it? I feel like that ship should already have sailed, but no, we've still got it to come, everybody, on Monday, which will be very nice. And I hope you've got a nice weekend planned. Feel free to let me know what you're up to. If you want to get in touch, you can hop into the Ultimate Radio WhatsApp chat thread. It's very quiet there at the moment, but you can drop in, say hello. If you're not a part of that and you'd like to be, just let me know on any of the following methods. So you can email studio@ultimateradio.co.uk. You can text or WhatsApp me on my own number, or you can go to Facebook and Messenger and all that sort of thing, and you can message Lyndall Bywater or Ultimate Radio. We are doing new things and now things until 7 o'clock, when Mark will be here with the chart show. We were listening to Dolly Parton and Miley Cyrus before the news. Such sad news to hear about Dolly this week, but also such a great opportunity to celebrate not only the really classic stuff that she did, but also the new things. You know, she was still making music. She was still supporting younger musicians. She was just a tremendous woman. And I don't know if you saw on social media or on the news or anything, but I was chuckling because on the day that she died, or that the news broke anyway, the Royal Guard outside Buckingham Palace played 9 to 5. So they normally play something at the change in the guard, and they played 9 to 5 as a tribute to Dolly, and it was just brilliant, absolutely tremendous, and so very funny and also very moving to see them doing that. So, and the royal family released a message of condolence. So what a woman, really, really what a woman. And yeah, tremendous. So it was nice to hear her. It's good to celebrate her even on the new and now, which is fabulous. What should we do? Let's do this, I think, to get ourselves started in hour two. This is Brian Adams, who seems to be releasing a bunch of stuff at the moment. I haven't listened to this, but I wouldn't surprise me if this is possibly political. This is a track called The Ballad of Terry Fox.

items. I did a little bit of Googling while, well, actually I didn't. I asked the Amazon device while listening to that to find out who Terry Fox was. And Terry Fox was a man who lost his right leg through cancer. Back in, I think, about late 1980s, something like that. And in, I think it was 81, he ran the marathon across Canada. Across Canada. Just, you know, can we just explore that? That is like 5,000 and something miles. But he didn't quite make it all the way and he died in the attempt. But he raised literally millions of dollars for cancer. And is... very definitely something of a Canadian hero. So there you go. That's who Terry Fox is. And that is Bryan Adams and the Ballad of Terry Fox, which I rather like that. Let's do this next. This is Michael Mark... Oh, I can never remember how to pronounce his name. Markargi, I think you pronounce it. Anyway, he has collaborated with the Felice County Fair. This is a really lovely kind of folky song called Take This Bread. I like this, but then I do like a bit of folk music, me.

Michael McCarthy and Felice County Fair and Take This Bread. Ah, a nice folk, jaunty little folk tune going on. Hang on, I think I'm about to sneeze. Apologies if I'm about to sneeze in the middle of what I'm about to say to you. You know, it's that annoying thing where you can feel it, but it's not quite there yet. Anyway, I shall carry on. Alex Warren featured album for this afternoon. Well, one of them. The other one is Train. But at 15:15 the hour, we are listening to Alex Warren from his album Wild Child. This is a track called Cry Wolf. I do not think that it is a cover of the A-ha song, but I haven't actually listened, so who knows?

Well, that caught me by surprise. Look at that. Alex Warren and Cry Wolf, like that. That's his kind of classic, kind of gospel-y, anthemic pop style, isn't it? I was busy. The reason I was not anywhere near my microphone was because I was busy finding out the chart show for this evening. I thought, you know what? I'll do that. There go the Canterbury bells. Not sure if you can hear them over my fan, but they are ringing. That means it must be 5:15, and then some. Tonight is 1985 in the chart show, by the way. 1985 with Mark from 7 o'clock this evening, and 10 o'clock this evening, it's Friday Night Free Ride with... Is Mark doing the chart show or is Ian doing the chart show? Oh, now I'm wondering. Tonight, the Friday Night Free Ride involves Dolly Parton and... Oh, James Taylor and Al Stewart. There you go. Three separate concerts from truly brilliant artists, taking you through till 1 o'clock in the morning. That'll be at 10, taking you through till 1 o'clock in the morning. Turnstile have been releasing a bunch of unusual versions of their songs, and this is their song, Seeing Stars, which they've done with Elton John, and they've released it today.

0: Well, something was meant to happen there that didn't happen, didn't it? Let's give that a try, shall we? Something like this, I think. Let's go back to a time when there we go. That's better. We're back.
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0: every Monday from 4 until 7 p.m. UK time right here on Ultimate Radio. 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
4: Yes, indeed. It's me, Lyndall Bywater, here with you on the 28th of August. I know. On Tuesday, it'll be September. It'll be two-thirds of the way through the year. And a friend of mine was telling me the other day that she had seen one particular department store putting their advent calendars out. Advent calendars at the end of August. I mean, don't get me wrong, extra large piles of Quality Street and stuff, I can cope with that, but advent calendars, really? So yeah, we're getting into that time of year. We're getting into that towards Christmas time of year. The reality TV, the Bake Off, will be on soon, and Strictly Come Dancing will be on soon, and all those kind of autumnal fixtures in my life. Anyway, don't watch Strictly always, but I do love the Bake Off. Oh, the Bake Off. The Bake Off with a good cake to eat while you're watching it is one of my ideas of autumnal heaven. Back to the new and now, though. There's no cake here. There is no, my room is a cake-free zone right now, so I'm just going to have to get on with it and play you some music instead. This is One Republic, who are back with a track called Pay the Toll.

Republic pay that toll. A new thing, new from them, new first new thing I've heard in a while, actually. Albums that we're not featuring this afternoon, but that will get an honourable mention, include Sarah Bareilles' album. She's got a new album out today called Good Grief, and this is a track from it. It's called Capsize Me.

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role play and fix you. Love it. Do you know, I'm so busy singing along to it, I nearly forgot to open the microphone and actually talk to you all. Good afternoon, Ian Beverley. Ian Beverley is tuned in, and he is in for Mark on the chart show this evening. 1985 will be the year. Ian will be the man to lead you through. Question is, can you guess the number one single or the number one album? Get in touch with Ian if you can. Ian@ultimateradio.co.uk. I'm sure he will be very happy to have your guesses. Before Coldplay, by the way, you were listening to Sarah Bareilles and a song from her new album. The new album's called Good Grief, and it is an album all about grief and coping with loss, and the track was called Capsize Me. Not a featured album for this afternoon, but a sort of honourable mention, I suppose we could say. The featured album for this afternoon, the second one anyway, is Train are back with a new album called Mad Dog in the Fog. And this is a song from Mad Dog in the Fog. It's called City of Angels.

Train, City of Angels from the album Mad Dog in the Fog. That's lively, isn't it? Like that. It's quite... last time Train released an album, I remember saying it was very eclectic. There was lots and lots of different kind of styles on it. This is definitely more in the kind of country pop range, I would say. But that's good. That's a strong one, I would say. Mike D, who used to be a Beastie Boy. Do you remember Mike D? Well, he has a new album out. This is another honourable mention for albums. He's got a new album out called Thank You, and this is from it. And it's a track called Make It Stop.

0: doing?
1: Thank you. Mike D, who used to be a Beastie Boy and hasn't improved since, in my humble opinion. It's a track called Make It Stop. It's off the album Thank You. If you like that kind of thing, then thank you. Right, so let's do this. Dermot Kennedy and Giants, and then we'll fit in one more new and now before the 6 o'clock news.

Kennedy and Giants here on The New and Now with me, Lyndall Bywater, with you for just over another hour before Ian comes in with 1985 in the chart show. And by the way, tomorrow night, Ian's got quite the excitement for you. It's the Saturday night show with the Connections quiz and the race to the centre of the decades and a request theme, which is names, as in people's names within song titles or band titles, and also a rather lovely kind of memory theme, I suppose, which is all about people who have made a big impression on you, whether people who've... I'm trying to think of Ian's wording, but basically people who have had a big impact on your life, whether for good or maybe just even because they've embarrassed you or something like that. Ian would like to know all about that, please. Ian@ultimateradio.co.uk, and it'll all come out in the wash tomorrow night on the Saturday night show. This right here, taking us to the news, is new from Marshmallow and Cameron Wickham. This, I'm just trying to find out what it's called, and my cursor is moving very slowly. It's a track called Hollow.

0: Detectives are not linking a house fire which killed two people to a crash on the A66 which left seven people dead. Cleveland Police's ACC Dave Sutherland made a statement.
1: Brave officers face significant challenges day in and day out. But I want to reassure the public that we will remain unwavering in our efforts to tackle criminals and protect our communities.
0: The Prime Minister will not be voting on a bill to legalise assisted dying in England and Wales. The terminally ill adults bill is due back in the Commons on the 11th of September. Four men have pleaded guilty to destroying four Jewish community ambulances in an arson attack, which caused £1 million of damage. It relates to the attack in Golders Green, North London, in the early hours of March the 23rd. And there might be a treat in store if you're off to Chester Zoo over the next few weeks. Five bushdog puppies have emerged from their den and started to explore their enclosure. That's the latest from Radio News Hub. I'm Holly Hughes.
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0: Any remaining shower will ease into the night, leaving patch cloud and clearer spells. Rain moving into some parts later, but staying warm for many with lows of 12 degrees Celsius.

0: Well, everything seems to have gone rather quiet, doesn't it? Let's just have a look at that, shall we? What's the matter with everybody? Let's try this.
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0: That's more like it.

0: evening. I think it's technically evening now, isn't it? 6 o'clock. The sun is over the something, the yard arm or whatever it is. Get your cocktail. Come on. Pull up a stool and start drinking. It's Lyndall Bywater with the new and now. Not drinking anything except tea round here, but there we go. It is just gone 6 o'clock. I shall be here till 7 o'clock. And we've got more new things and now things. We've got something, one more song from the Alex Warren album at 6:15, another song from the Train album at 6:45, and plenty of other new stuff and now stuff, if only I were in the right place. We're going to start this hour with something from the Amazons, who are busy releasing a song a week roughly at the moment, really working towards their album, which is this is from it's Lyndall's ability to remember album titles revisited. Hang on a second. This is from 21st Century Fiction Epilogue. So 21st Century Fiction's already come out. This is a kind of an extra bit, and this is a track called Kicking In.
1: No, I can't take one more step.
0: No, that's not the right thing, is it? Seriously, I'm beginning to let's just go with despair, shall we? No, it's not that bad, really. Let's try this. That's more like it.

I do love that. Shed 7 and Stand Together before that. The Amazons you were listening to, which I also liked, by the way, and a track called Kicking In, which was released today as a single. So it's 6:15 and it's time for the final contribution from our one of our featured albums, which is Alex Warren's Wild Child. And I thought I might do you this one. This is a track somewhere around the middle of the album called I Miss You More.

Oh, Alex Warren and I Miss You More. I don't know if that's it about his dad, or it's definitely one of his parents, I would say. Possibly his dad. Sad, and also rather beautiful. From the album Wild Child, which is called Wild Child because that's what his dad used to call him. So it's a very reminiscing album. It's very sort of nostalgic and family focused, and a bit sort of... it's what the Americans call his sophomore album, so it's his second album. And there's often this theory that on the first album, you just have to do whatever the record company needs you to do, especially if you've had a successful single and you're trying to kind of buttress it around with a bunch of stuff that sounds similar in order to catch your audience. Whereas in your second album, you're already a proven success. His first album did very well, so you can... You can do your own thing a bit more, and he definitely has, I would say, on this album. The other featured album for the show is Train, Mad Dog in the Fog, which we shall play a track from at 7:15. In the meantime, this is Jelly Roll. We're going a little bit country, a little bit. I can hear you say you've already been fairly country throughout the show. I know there's quite a lot of country vibe to a lot of them. Sorry, let me start that sentence again. There's quite a lot of a country vibe to what's been released this week. This, though, is definitely straight up country. This is Jelly Roll and Rise Up.

yeah, we're deep into the country music there. Riley Green, that's just me. And before that, sorry, just getting us to the right place, Jelly Roll and Rising Up. That was a sterling number, wasn't it? And I figured we might as well just group them all together, because there's a few. There's just a couple of them. So let's do this, taking us to the bottom of the hour. This is Carly Pearce. Got a funny feeling that Carly Pearce might have an album out today or next week. Anyway, quite soon. This is a track called Same Circus.

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Robin Beck is Living Proof. There you go. From her album that came out earlier on this year, she is sounding good, particularly on the rockier stuff. The slower stuff, less convinced, but I do love the kind of the rocky stuff off the album. This is Emenike, who is releasing all sorts of bits and pieces at the moment towards an album called Bulldozer. This is this week's offering, and it's called Muscle Mary's.

the fabulous Becky Hill. Sorry, slow microphone button there. The fabulous Becky Hill, and it's not you, it's me. I think that's what it's called. Anyway, I've been better off with this. Actually called Better Off Without You. I always think it's called It's Not You, It's Me. It's not you, it's me. Before that, you were listening to M&EK and a new single from him called Muscle Marys, which is all about whether you're happy with your body shape or not. And I think it's fair to say he sort of is. Sort of on the fence, really, over it. The final track from one of my featured albums, which is the album by Train that came out today, called Mad Dog in the Fog. It's only about the ninth time I've said it in this show. Mad Dog in the Fog, in a few minutes' time. But before we get to that, let's do this. This is the Jonas Brothers. It's Nick, Joe, and Ken. Is this name Kenneth? Nick, Joe, and Kevin. I don't know if that's all of them. Or if there are more. But anyway, it's these three, and it's called Listen When Sad. So if you're not sad, you might just want to you might have to turn the volume down a bit. I don't know. Here you go.

The Jonas Brothers, Nick, Joe and Kevin, and a track called Listen When Sad. You know, there's a lot of nostalgia and remembering childhood and dead relatives and so on in this show. What is it about the end of August that everyone's releasing their most nostalgic music? Speaking of which, this is Train, and it's the last track from the album Mad Dog in the Fog, and it's called Kid in the Crown, and it's a similar vein to what we've just been listening to, I would say.

0: a Crown from the album Mad Dog in the Fog. It's the last track from the album. I'd say it's a less eclectic album than the last one, but it's good. There's some great stuff on there. The other album we've been featuring for the show is Alex Warren's album Wild Child, should you wish to know. And you can get them from any of your usual streaming services. Now, Ian Beverley is just around the corner. He's got 1985 tucked under his arm, ready for the chart show. Beyond him, there is Jim Pemberton waiting in the wings for 3 hours of fabulous live music from Dolly Parton, James Taylor and Al Stewart. It's going to be a fantastic evening here on Ultimate Radio, and I'm going to squeeze two more songs in, which are new and now, before we lose ourselves in the depths of the past. This is Dylan Gossett and a track called Clothesline. Well, why not sing about any old household appliance you like, really.
1: 1, 2, 3.

Dylan Gossett and clothesline. I suppose that's the gist, isn't it? He's being hung out to dry by some faithless lover. And that makes him feel like he's on a clothesline, I suppose. That's about it from me. Thank you so much for listening. It's been really lovely to have your company. It's been good to be playing you the tunes and keeping you company on a Friday afternoon. I hope you have a fantastic bank holiday weekend. I'm just going to play out with Foy Vance. This came out last week, actually, I think, but I haven't got around to playing it yet. And I do like a bit of Foy Vance, so enjoy this. This is... Feel the cold. See, makes you think of autumn, doesn't it?

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1: Detectives are not linking a house fire on Wednesday, which killed a seven-year-old girl and her aunt, to a crash on the A66 last weekend, which left seven people dead. Cleveland Police's ACC Dave Sutherland has thanked locals amid the outbreak of violence in Middlesbrough and County Durham.
2: I want to thank the general public. 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
1: Four men have pleaded guilty to destroying four Jewish community ambulances in Golders Green, North London. The charge relates to an arson attack in March which caused £1 million of damage. And the Prime Minister says he intends to abstain from the upcoming vote on legalising assisted dying. Mr Burnham says he doesn't want to unduly influence the debate. That's the latest from Radio News Hub. I'm Holly Hughes.
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1: Any remaining shower will ease into the night, leaving patch cloud and clearer spells. Rain moving into some parts later, but staying warm for many with lows of 12 degrees Celsius.
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Good evening. Hello. Yeah, different voice on the chart show this week. It's Ian in for Mark, and I'm with you all the way through till 10 o'clock as we go back to the UK top 40 of this day in 1985, a year full of memories, I'm sure. Now, we've only got time for the full top 40 plus one track from the number one album. Statistics for the charts from this week in 85. We've got 7 new entries. We've got 1 non-mover. We've got 13 going up and we've got 19 going down. And the first of those new entries comes in for Bananarama with Do Not Disturb at

Disturb, a new entry at number 40. Woodpeak at number 31, one of their lesser known tracks. Good evening, it's Ian. Get in touch, Ian, at ultimateradio.co.uk via the WhatsApp chat group. Oh, good evening to you there. Or via our Facebook page, facebook.com/ultimateradiouk. Good evening to Elaine, who's very excited about 1985. There's some belters in there. Absolutely. Yes, the right kind, I may add. Right, talking of new entries, we have got seven of them this week. We've had one already. We're going to have another one with Brian Ferry and Don't Stop the Dance. And

Brand new in at number 39 for Brian Ferry and Don't Stop the Dance. It's the UK Top 40 from this week in 1985 with me, Ian, in for Mark. Evening, Jackie. Not right with your guess. No, not right with your guess with that. But Paul's been in touch as well. He's right on both counts with the album and also the single number one as well. Right, we got a faller. Next, we got a faller going down 9 places. From last week's number 29, Gary Moore with Empty Room.

You know, I've forgotten about that song. I absolutely loved it at the time and love it now. Gary Moore down 9 from last week's 29 to this week's 38. Last week's 29 to this week's 38, that is. And Empty Rooms had peaked at number 23. Should have been much, much higher. There you go, a statement. I'll live by it. It's fine. Good evening to Detsy. Good evening, Detsy. Hope you're well there in Manchester. Gemma and John listening as well. Good to know you there. Brilliant. Ian at ultimateradio.co.uk. It's Ian in for Mark on the Chart Show. By the way, if you're just tuning in and wondering what the weird voice is here. Oh, no, well, a bit weirder than normal anyway. Anyway, we've got 7 new entries this week. We've had 2 already. We're going to have another one now because Rebecca Storm. Rebecca Storm. Do you remember her? From all those you know? No, I don't think so. This is something called The Show. It's brand new in...

Brand new entry at number 37 for Rebecca Storm and the show, the theme from Connie. What on earth was that? If I'd been more of a professional, I would have done some research and wondered what Connie was all about. Anybody can tell me, then you are more than welcome to do so. Well, that did peak at number 22. Now, to a song that surprisingly only peaked at number 25. This week, it was down 10 places from last week's 26 for Prince and the Revolution and Raspberry Beret at

Prince and the Revolution down 10 to this week's number 36. It's the UK Top 40 from this week in 1985. What a year that was. Yes, a very big year for me, changing schools, going into teenage years and getting even more stroppy than usual. Your memory is very much welcome, and your guesses at what the number one single was, and indeed what the number one album was as well. Get in touch at ian@ultimateradio.co.uk. Direct message me on the WhatsApp or via Facebook. Although if you do it via Facebook, you let everybody know about it. You know, you don't want to let everybody know about your guess, do you? You just want to tell me. You want to be there. You want to tell me and get the big yes or the big no if you got it right or wrong. Now down five places from last week's 30 is Jackie Graham, Round and Around, sits

Jackie, a big fan of Jackie Graham. That's Andy. Down five to this week's 35, had peaked at number 9. That is Round and Around. Right, another new entry coming up of an absolute legend, the late, great Bonnie Tyler. And Holding Out for a Hero is brand new in at...

0: A year that brought us Live Aid, USA for Africa, and the end of the Sinclair C5. And Bonnie Tyler with one of her finest pieces of work, that is Holding Out for a Hero, brand new in at number 34 on the UK charts this week in 1985. And another new entry, but a bit of a remix on a song that was originally released in 1979 for Amy Stewart. It's a double A-side, only chance to play one of them though. Light My Fire was one side, Knock on Wood, a newer version of it, was on the other, and it's new in at...
1: No!

0: double A side for Amy Stewart and Knock on Wood with Light My Fire. That was brand new in at number 33. Wood Peak at number 7. Good evening to Chris Miles. You're correct with your single guess.
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0: It is indeed. I'm just saying Chris Biles has guessed correctly with the number one single, but not the number one album. Do you want to have a guess? Have a guess away at what you think the number one single or album was from this day in 1985. Well, next one, the former number one was down 11 places from last week's number 21 for Sister Sledge and a bit of Frankie at...

down 11. Had previously been a number one as well. This chart, you will find out very, very soon, belongs to Madonna, really. She's more than one entry on there. And the first one, well, down 7 places from last week's 24. She's there with Crazy For You at

peaked at number 2. It was down 7 from last week's 24 to this week's 31 for Madonna. And Crazy For You, we're heading into that top 30 from this day in 1985, coming towards the end of summer holidays if you were at school, getting ready for a new term, maybe going up to senior school, maybe going up to sixth form, maybe going up to junior school, who knows? You know, I'm overselling your ages a little bit here, maybe insulting you as well. I better move away from that very quickly. Now we've got two more new entries to come in as yet. The first of which sees Madness with Yesterday's Men come straight in at

Madness, yesterday's men. New entry at number 30 would eventually reach number 18 in a week or two's time. And the UK charts were back in 1985. Now, to a favourite of Lyndall Bywater. Yes, I'll name you. This is a favourite band of yours, and really built up over the next couple of years of momentum with a whole string of hits. Talking about Five Star, they were down two places from last week's 27 with Let Me Be the One.

Lindell is officially pleased. Loves a bit of five-star action. That is five-star Let Me Be The One down to this week's number 29, had peaked at number 18. All these statistics, wow. You know, this is the chart show, isn't it? You know, all the ups, the downs, the peaking, and everything else. I better move on very quickly. Down 8 places for The Cure, In Between Days, is there as...

This is a great trip back into the memory banks from 1985. A significant year for me. Changing schools, I think that was the theme of the year. Ready to start a new one in late August 1985. In between days, The Cure down for 8 places from last week's 20 to this week's 28, had peaked at number 15. Go West, by the way, we're down 2 from last week's 25 with Goodbye Girl at

0: was down two places from its peak position of number 25 at number 27, Go West and Goodbye Girl. Coming up after the news at just gone 8 o'clock, it's up five places from last week's 31 to this week's number 26 for Dio and Rock and Roll Children.
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2: Seven more men have been arrested as part of an operation to disrupt organised crime in the wake of the A66 crash, taking the total number of arrests to 24. The leader of Cleveland's council is reassuring locals after outbreaks of violence in Middlesbrough and County Durham.
3: I'm worried, and I totally understand them being worried, 9 deaths in 6 days. All I can do to say reassure you is people like me, Cleveland Police, the government have listened, they've sent in more resources. We've got 6 forces around the country all sending us extra resources. Everybody is working endlessly to try and get the best result for you people sat at home.
2: Day visitors to a Christian festival in West Sussex have been told to leave the site after 6 people were left injured in a serious incident. Ambulance crews say the 6 people had been injured amid reports a sign had fallen at Big Church Festival at Whiston Park near Steyning. And the government's rejected Green Party calls to slam the brakes on new data centres, saying it would be a disaster for jobs and national security. That's the latest from Radio News Hub. I'm Holly Hughes.
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2: Any remaining shower will ease into the night, leaving patch cloud and clearer spells. Rain moving into some parts later, but staying warm for many with lows of 12 degrees Celsius.
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Up to its peak position of number 26, Dio and Rock and Roll Children. Welcome to the second hour of the chart show with me, Ian Infomark. We're looking at and playing the UK Top 40 of this day in 1985. Good evening to Ali. Hope you're well, Ali. Hope you've had a good week. And thanks for your message. Looking back at this year, memories from this year, let me know all about them. What about you guess at the number one single and indeed the number one album, the number one album that Jackie's got? So I think she's dancing around the living room, probably holding a bottle of wine above her head, singing "We Are the Champions," or words to that effect. Anyway, well, maybe I'm just making that up. Down two places from last week's 23, you would have found Harold Faltermeyer and Axel F at

Harold Faltermeyer, Axel F, had peaked at number 2, but was last week's number 23 down to this week's number 25. Now, 24, well, the next position down up on the charts anyway. And a bit of Opus action, I think, because down 8 places from last week's number 16, you'd have found Opus, Life is Life.

Opus, Life is Life. That was down 8 places to this week's number 24. Had peaked at number 6, bringing back more memories from the year of 1985. Yes, we're doing a countdown very soon. I see, this is why I love covering the shows, is a chance to go mad with the countdowns and get the not halves in and all of that. I might even mention special hospitals and people meant to be in there for liking particular songs. I might get that in at some point in the show. Anyway, up 11 places from last week's number 34 is Mark Almond with Stories of Johnny at... There was a number there, but it didn't play. Number 23. The Chart Show with Ian here on Ultimate Radio.

0: Mark Almond. Up 11 from last week's 34 to this week's 23, which was its peak position. Stories of Johnny. Remember that? Got out of my memory. You know this when you hear them again, and it's kind of just think, I think I do, but I can't remember that. Did some great stuff, solo work, especially through the 1980s, of course, with Soft Cell, absolute legend as well. And if you've been counting the new entries, you know we've got 7 this week. We've had 6 already, which means there is just one more to come. Well, that's coming up right now, because the Thompson Twins with Don't Mess With Dr. Dream is new in at
1: number 22.
2: Ow.

the moment, and also revealing what that number one album is from this week. But one more to go, because up, oh, big riser as well, up from last week's number 40, you'd have found Nick Kershaw with Don Quixote at

tempted to say Don Quixote, but it's Don Quixote. Up from last week's number 40 to this week's number 21. Right, are you ready? Let's have a countdown of the songs in the lower part of the UK Top 40 from this day in 1985. Here we go. At number 40, counting down, first new entry, Bananarama and Do Not Disturb. 39, a new entry for Brian Ferry, Don't Stop the Dance. And at 38, it's down 9 from 29, Gary Moore and Empty Rooms. At number 37, a new entry for Rebecca Storm and The Show. 36, it's down 10 for Prince and the Revolution and Raspberry Beret. And at number 35, it's down 5 for Jackie Graham and Round and Around. And at number 34, it's a new entry for Bonnie Tyler and Holding Out for a Hero. At number 33, it's a new entry

for Amy Stewart and Knock on Wood and Light My Fire. 32, it's down 11 for Sister Sledge and Frankie. 31, it's down 7 for, it's a new entry, that is down 7 for Madonna and Crazy For You, sorry. And number 30, it's a new entry for Madness and Yesterday's Men. And we're into that top 30 at number 29. It's down 2 for 5 Star and Let Me Be The One. 28, it is down 8 for The Cure, In Between Days. At number 27, it's down 2 for Go West, Goodbye Girl. At number 26, it is up 5 for Dio and Rock and Roll Children. 25, it's down 2 for last week's 23, Harold Faltermeyer, Axel F. At 24, it is down 8 from 16 for Opus, Live Is Life. At 23, it is up 11 for Mark Arman, Stories of Johnny. At 22, the highest new entry, Thompson Twins, Don't Mess With Dr. Dream. And you've just heard at number 21, down 7, Nick Kershaw and Don Quixote. The number one album is now, that's What I Call Music, number 5, and taken from it is The Style Counter.

0: Hi there, I'm Lyndall and I'm just dropping in to invite you to my Sunday morning breather every Sunday 10 till 1 on Ultimate Radio. It's your chance to stop, to relax, to press pause in your weekend. From 10 till 12, it's all about tunes and chat, so we'll catch up on what's been going on in the world, providing it's not too depressing. Then from 12 till 1, it's the weekly mull. It's that moment in the week when I pick a theme to ponder and we all mull it over together. So a bit of thoughtfulness, a bit of fun and some great music. That's the Sunday morning breather. If you want to get in touch, you can follow at Mull Weekly on Twitter, or you can contact me with your mull thoughts and your music requests by emailing theweeklymull@ultimateradio.co.uk. 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
2: 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It is the UK top 40 from this day in 1985. 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Good evening to Sean, who did get the number one single and the number one album right. Thank you, Sean, for your message. Right, let's get into that top 20 and down two places from last week's 18. You found Cool on the Gang with Cherish

peaked at number four, but down two places from last week's 18 to this week's 20. That is Kool and the Gang and Cherish. And I mentioned at the start that we've got one non-mover on the UK top 40 from this week in 85. And, well, this is going to show that it's not at number one. That means we have a brand new number one single. But Phil Collins and Take Me Home is the non-mover.

Fridays are chart days here on Ultimate Radio with DJ from 10 a.m. in the morning with the other chart show, looking at the US charts of the given year, and from 7 p.m. it's usually Mark here with the UK Top 40 from a particular year back in time. It's this week, it's 1985. The other difference is it's Ian in for Mark just for this week. He will be back next week from 7 with another UK Top 40. What year that's going to be, I'll tempt you. Yeah, I'll leave it and let you have a think about that. But Take Me Home, Phil Collins, Non-Mover in its peak position at number 19. Right, up from last week's 36. Yes, a massive rise of 18 places for Mai Tai and Body and Soul at

up 18 places to this week's number 18 from Maytay. And Body and Soul, bringing back memories from 1985. Well, I wonder if this next one's going to do that for you or not, because Total Contrast and Takes a Little Time is up 5 from last week's 22 to this week's.

Total Contrast, up 5 from last week's number 22 to this week's 17. We've Takes a Little Time, and Dan Hartman is there.

Dan Hartman, I Can Dream About You. This week's number 16 had peaked at number 12. I reckon we can get one in before the news, which will just be gone 9 o'clock. What's time between friends, hey? Next one, D-Train. Yes, they were up two places from last week's number 17 to this week's...

0: D-Train up two places from last week's 17 to this week's 15 with You're the One for Me. Right, it's time for the news, and then at number 14, you would have found, or you will find, the Eurythmics, and There Must Be an Angel playing with my heart.
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2: Seven more men have been arrested as part of an operation tackling alleged organised crime in the wake of the deadly A66 head-on crash. Officers say four men aged 35, 25, 40 and 21 were being held on suspicion of criminal damage with intent to endanger life after a vehicle crashed into a house in Middlesbrough. The UK is deploying a rapid deployment team to Nepal to support British nationals and their families affected by devastating flash floods. The team will arrive in Kathmandu on Saturday and will work alongside the British Embassy and local authorities. And day visitors to a Christian festival in West Sussex have been told to leave the site after at least six people were injured in a serious incident. Broadcaster Gareth Cottrell was at the event at Whiston Park near Steyning.
3: The entertainment was suspended and there was a big emergency service response, including the air ambulance. It looks like a sign collapsed and sadly injured several people.
2: That's the latest from Radio News Hub. I'm Holly Hughes.
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2: Any remaining showers easing, leaving patchy cloud and clearer spells. Rain moving into some parts later with strengthening winds, but staying warm for many overnight with lows of 12 degrees Celsius.

0: Stevie Wonder on harmonica there. Eurythmics, There Must Be an Angel playing with my heart. That was down from last week's 9 to this week's 14. Had previously been number 1 as well, but heading on down the charts. It is the chart show with me, Ian, in for Mark, for this Friday night. Hope you're well and all ready for the bank holiday weekend. Well, it's bank holiday for some anyway, and I hope you've got some good things planned, and I hope a lot of that includes us here on Ultimate Radio. Lots of things happening right down one place. From last week's 12, in fact, it's peak position. Amazulu, Excitable, that's what we all are at.
1: Number 13.
0: Do I say this is a belter and get away with it? It's a belter.

good evening to Laura, by the way. I don't think I've said good evening to you, and you got in touch for about half an hour or so ago. Feeling very tired, but has had a wonderful day. Brilliant. Amazulu down from their peak position of number 12 down to number 13, and up three places from last week's 15 to their peak position. Lisa and Cult Jam, I Wonder If I Take You Home is there.

Skepta and Cool Jam. I wonder if I take you home. Up three from last week's 15 to this week's number 12, up to its peak position as well. We're approaching that top 10, the top 10 from this week in 1985. One more to go before we get there, though, because down three places from last week's eight, it's Billy Idol, White Wedding. And number

0: wonderful Billy Idol and White Wedding, down 3 from last week's 8 to this week's 11. Let's look and see what's happening on Ultimate Radio for the next 24 hours, starting with a Friday night free ride with Jim. And I really, really should have reminded myself with who he's got in concert there. And I can name two of them. Dolly Parton, the late, great Dolly Parton from 1977. James Taylor's also involved there. There's another one as well. We'll get to the list, I'll tell you later on. From 1 in the morning through till 8, it is Holly the Auto DJ. As it stands at the moment, it is going to be the golden years tomorrow morning from 8 o'clock, where we've got 1965, 1976 and 1988 as the 3 years tomorrow morning. It is classic rock on Saturday with DJ from 11, including those rocking 90s at noon. From 2, it is Holly the Auto DJ. From 4, it's Rachel and Jim with Stateside Saturday. Tons of giggling, that's what happens between 4 and 7. Some music as well in between, it's good fun. Join them from 4. From 7, I'm back with a Saturday night show. It's all about names tomorrow. Song titles with names in them, or band names with names in them. Not solo artists, because they've got names, if you know what I mean. So we're looking for those from the 60s, 70s and 80s, and people who have had a great influence over your life. Whether good, bad or indifferent or embarrassing. Well, great usually means good, doesn't it? So big up your special friends tomorrow evening on the Saturday night show. We've got Saturday Connection and also Race to the Centre of the Decades 2. And then from 10, she's back. It's Monique with the Ultimate Party, partying away into midnight on the Ultimate Party. And that indeed is the next 24 hours here on Ultimate Radio. Right, we're going into that top 10. We're going to, well, Mystic Paul has been in touch, and he's got it right as well, because it down 3 places from last week's 7 to this week's
1: number 10.
0: It's Tina Turner.

great Tina Turner, and Pete very, very happy with that indeed. Right, up four places, you would have found King, who hailed from Coventry. This is

4 places to this week's number 9 for King. Woodpeak at number 8. Now, Mystic Paul's been at it again. Would you believe he's been at it again? He said this next track had to be somewhere. He's absolutely right, because down 2 from last week's 6, it's Dire Straits, Money for Nothing. And

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1: That ain't working.
0: Dire Straits, Money for Nothing, down two from last week's six, had peaked at number four. Now, here's something. Here's a proclamation from Princess. She says, she'd let me be a number one. No, it was only peak at number seven. Up three places from last week's 10.
2: Number seven.
0: There's Princess.

0: As mentioned, this is her peak position, Princess, and Say I'm Your Number One. Up three from last week's 10 to this week's number 7. Well, I did say that this chart is a Madonna chart, really, because she's back again, down 3 places from last week's 3 to this week's
1: number 6
0: with Holiday. A re-release. It's the Chart Show with Ian. We're on the UK Top 40 of this day in 1985. Bringing back memories, eh?

0: Yes, Madonna and Holiday. Is that the last time we're going to hear from her? We've heard from her twice. Maybe not, maybe not. Celebrate. Holiday, re-released 1985. Yeah, yeah. Down three from last week's six, had Pete at number two. And up six places from last week's number 11, you would have found Baltimore with Tarzan Boy at
1: number five.
0: This is going to please Elaine. She loves this.

All together now. Oh, memories flooding back on the summer of 1985. Baltimore, Tarzan Boy. Boy. Up six from last week's 11 to this week's 5. Woodpeak at number 3. Now to a song that was a hit previously in 1984, but due to a very harrowing but strong video during Live Aid, it came back into the charts and was up to its peak position this week. Yes, up from last week's number 5. The Cars were there.

0: And Drive up one to its peak position of number four, second time round in the UK top 40 within a year. It's the Chart Show. We're being here on Ultimate Radio, and up one place from last week's number four, it's Kate Bush running up that hill at
1: number three,
0: and Mystic Pulse strikes again.

0: for us running up that hill. One place from last week's number four to this week's number three. We've had the one non-mover, which means we did and we do have a brand new number one on the UK charts this week, back in 1985. Last week's number one, yeah, she's back again for a third time, is down to this week's
1: number two.
0: It's Madonna.
2: And you can dance. For inspiration.

Last week's number one is this week's number two on the UK charts. So this week in 1985, Madonna and Into the Groove. Thank you so much for your company this evening. Mark is back next week, and it's a belter of a year. It is. It's 1979. Join him for that from seven. I will be back on the chart show though in October. Listen out for that. Right, let's get counting down that UK top 40 from this day in 1985. We're going down from number 20 down through to number 1. At number 20, down 2 from last week's 18, Cool of the Gang and Cherish. 19, it's the only non-mover on the charts, Phil Collins, Take Me Home. And at number 18, it is up 18 for Maytay and Body and Soul. Oh, yes. Not our pop pickers. At number 17, it is up 5 from last week's 22 for Total Contrast and Takes a Little Time. 16, it is up 24 for Dan Hartman and I Can Dream About You. And at number 15, it's up 2 for D-Train and You're the One for Me. At number 14, we're down 5 for Eurythmics. There Must Be an Angel Playing with My Heart. 13, it is down 1 for Amazulu and Excitable Fool. At number 12, it is up 3 for Lisa Lisa and Cult Jam. I Wonder If You'd Take Me If I Could Take You Home. And at number 11, it's down 3 for Billy Idol and White Wedding. Right, should we get into that top 10? It's the UK charts from this day in 85. At number 10, it's down 3 from last week's 7, Tina Turner, We Don't Need Another Hero. At number 9, it's up 4 for King. Oh, yeah, that's the one, isn't it? At number 8, it's down 2 for Dire Straits and Money for Nothing. I can't read me writing. At number 7, it's up 3, Princess, Say I'm Your Number 1. Number 6, down 3, Madonna and Holiday. Number 5, it is up 6 for Baltimore, Tarzan Boy. At number 4, it is up 1 for the Cars and Drive. Number 3, it is up 1 for Kate Bush Running Up That Hill. And you've just heard at number 2, last week's number 1, Madonna, Crazy For You. Brand new number 1, up 1 from last week's number 2, UB40, Chrissie Hynde, I've Got You Babe. Take care, catch you soon, bye for now.

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1: The UK is sending a rapid deployment team to Nepal to assist British nationals and their families following devastating flash floods. The team will arrive in Kathmandu on Saturday to support the British Embassy and local authorities. Seven more men have been arrested as part of an operation to disrupt organised crime in the wake of the A66 crash. Meanwhile, two people remain in hospital after a house fire, which killed a seven-year-old girl and her aunt. The leader of Cleveland Council's reassuring locals after outbreaks of violence in Middlesbrough and County Durham.
2: I understand why they're worried. I'm worried, and I totally understand them being worried. 9 deaths in 6 days. All I can do to say reassure me is people like me, Cleveland Police, the government have listened, they're sending more resources. We've got 6 forces around the country, all sending us extra resources.
1: And an airport in Nashville in Tennessee has proposed changing its name in honour of Dolly Parton after her death. The US singer died aged 80 this week following a brief battle with cancer. That's the latest from Radio News Hub. I'm Holly Hughes.
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1: Any remaining showers easing, leaving patchy cloud and clearer spells. Rain moving into some parts later with strengthening winds, but staying warm for many overnight with lows of 12 degrees Celsius.
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1: Good evening, happy weekend, and welcome to the program. It's a triple feature for you this week. Coming up in the second hour of the program, we'll bring you James Taylor, recorded live on March 25th of 2003 at the Mermaid Theatre in London. In the second hour, we take you to The Block in Southampton for Al Stewart in concert, recorded on October 10th of 1998. But in the first hour, we bring you the late, great Dolly Parton, recorded at the Bottom Line in New York City, May 14th, 1977. Rest in peace, Dolly, and let's enjoy her now on the Friday Night Free Ride from Ultimate Radio.

good time. And I hope all of you will enjoy all the songs that I have to do for you. And I'd like to do a song for you now that I wrote about an old redheaded girl. Did you know her? She was trying to steal my old man, but she didn't get him. I fought that redheaded woman like a wildcat. You know what she done, don't you? Well, she jerked my wig off and almost beat me to death with it. But I had another wig and I didn't need another man. Her name

to say welcome to all of you, and it's really a great, great pleasure for me to be back in New York City. That is, from yesterday and the day before. This is really the first time that I've got to play here, and it's really great because the people have treated me better than anybody in the world. That's the truth. As you know, this is our third and last night, and I can't remember ever enjoying the crowd more than I have here in New York. And everybody always said, don't go to New York, they don't like country music. You do, don't you? I thought so. Thank you. Whew. I almost didn't make it back in time for the show. Did some of you see me creeping around the back there? Well, I tell you what I've done. I have always loved Lily Tomlin, and she's playing in town. And I got dressed in all this garb about 4 o'clock today so I could go see her show, and we barely got out and got back in time, so I apologize for sneaking through the back door, but it was worth it.

you don't recognize that song, I don't want you to feel bad, because I have no earthly idea what that is. No, that's a song called There's No Place Like Home. And a lot of people have asked me since I've been here this week what the instrument is I'm playing. And this is called a dulcimer. And it's mainly a mountain instrument. This is the kind of instruments we used to use to sing the old-timey mountain folk songs back home. And I grew up in some of the most beautiful part of the country in the world, I think, in the Great Smoky Mountains of East Tennessee. I grew up in a family of 12 kids. We got 6 girls and 6 boys in our family, and we ever one song, like a songbird. Some of us like a buzzard. No, but anyway, I remember we used to love to sing more than anything. And so through the years, I think the songs that I write kind of carry that old-timey Smoky Mountain flavor. And I'd like to do a few of those songs for you now. And if you'll excuse me just a second, a little note to our sound man. If you turn my monitors up just a little, I might can save my old throat, okay? Thank you. Anyway, this is a song that kind of talks about just an ordinary day in the Smoky Mountains like this. Sitting on the front porch on a summer afternoon, in a straight back chair on 2 legs, leaned against the wall. Didn't save it, did it?

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1: I tell you what, I'm going to do a song for you now. That's one of my favorite songs that I've written in a long time. It's a song I wrote about a year and a half ago, I guess. And I've never had a chance to record this. And I always like to try new songs out on the audience, so I'll see if it's worth my while to record it. So you better do good. See, I have to look ahead. And I hope you like it. But I'll tell you, I'm going to be the only one that gets to play the guitar on this. I'm going to play by myself, boys. Because I got a hot lick and I got to show the folks. Well, it may not be too hot. It may be lukewarm. But just the same, I hope you like it. It's called Do I Ever Cross Your Mind? Ain't that hot?

Thanks a lot. 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Okay, I'll go home and record it. I wish I could finish the show, but I gotta get to the studio. Now, I really hope you do like that. And I tell you what, I have another version of the song that we goof around with every now and then. And we're gonna pretend like we've already recorded this song and have it on a 45 record, and we flip it up on 78. Would you like to try a little of that? I don't know if I would. Here's us on 78. Are we ready? Okay.

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And sell anything. Here's a song I'd like to do for you. I'll just give you this one. There'll be no selling to this. This is a song that means more to me than all the rest of the songs that I've ever written or recorded, because this is a true story from my childhood, a very special story of mine. And I always think of my mama when I sing this song, so I always feel like I should dedicate this to all the good mamas that we have in the house, okay? And for all the bad ones. This is the story of the coat of many colors.

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And then I told him all the story that Mama told me while she sewed, and why my coat of many colors was worth more than

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This is a story about an old friend of mine that used to play the banjo, and his name was Applejack. Thank you. He lived by the apple orchard in this little old orchard shack. His real name was Jackson Taylor, but I called him Applejack. Now, old Applejack was loved by everyone he ever knew. Of course, Applejack picked apples.

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Here's a new song that I've written. This is the latest single that I have out, and I hope you'll like it. You didn't have to get so quiet.

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Now, this one is kind of a sad one, but I hope you won't mind too much. 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

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Ain't you got an extra bed for me and little Andy? Thank you.

group we call Gypsy Fever. 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

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That's what you are.

nice compliment. I'm going to remember you for this, and I'm going to tell everybody that New York City is the place to go sing. Would like to make mention of some folks here from RCA Records, the label that I record for, and they treat me like a baby, and I love you, and I just want you to know that this whole show was for you and the rest of you people. But anyway, this town has been good to me for many reasons. Sandy Gallen, my manager, was born and raised here, and he's backstage, and he's tickled to death because he said, you're going to love my people, and I do. And I'd like to again say thanks to you, and I'll be looking forward to the next time I get to come back and see you. And if you like the show, you tell all your friends, and the next time you can come see us again, all right? But if you didn't like the show, you keep your big mouth shut, all right? And I hope life will treat you kind. And I hope that you have all that you ever dreamed of. And I wish you joy. And I wish you lots and lots and lots and lots and lots of happiness. But you know, above all of this, I just wish you sweet love. Good night. God bless you. See you later.

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1: UK is deploying a rapid deployment team to Nepal to support British nationals and their families affected by devastating flash floods. The team will arrive in Kathmandu on Saturday and will work alongside the British Embassy and local authorities. Seven more men have been arrested as part of an operation tackling alleged organised crime in the wake of the deadly A66 head-on crash. Detectives are not linking a house fire which killed two people in the area to the crash. Cleveland Police's ACC Dave Sutherland made a statement.
2: Brave officers face significant challenges day in and day out, but I want to reassure the public that we will remain unwavering in our efforts to tackle criminals.
1: And 20 million trips are expected in the busiest bank holiday weekend on the roads. That's according to the RAC. Harriet Hernandez, their spokesperson.
3: A couple of things that you can do at home involve checking the oil is topped up. The same with the coolant as well. They're both simple jobs that you can do at home.
1: That's the latest from Radio News Hub. I'm Holly Hughes.
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1: Any remaining showers easing, leaving patchy cloud and clearer spells. Rain moving into some parts later with strengthening winds, but staying warm for many overnight with lows of 12 degrees Celsius.
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1: Well, I hope you enjoyed hearing the late, great Dolly Parton in the first hour of our triple feature this week on the Friday Night Free Ride. We brought you a concert that was recorded on May 14th of 1977 at the Bottom Line in New York City. 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But in this hour, it is the great James Taylor, JT, recorded live on March the 25th of 2003 at the Mermaid Theater in London. It's the Friday Night Free Ride with Jim Pemberton on Ultimate Radio.

0: Thank you.
1: Very kind. Well, we got some old stuff like that, and we got some new stuff, which sounds just like the old stuff, to play for you. And, well, I see you've dressed for radio, too. I mean, as well. This is a title track off this album we've been trying to shove down your throats for the past 6 months, actually. This is, it's a song called October Road.

gentleman, guitar player, is Mr. George Marinelli. George Marinelli. Here's an old thing. Written actually not too far from right here, but quite a long time ago.

drummer's a bit of a legend. Ladies and gentlemen, Mr. Steve Gadd. Steve Gadd. Here's a tune that Carole King wrote. I'm awful glad she did.

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1: Man has died and at least six other people have been injured after a large sign fell at a Christian festival in West Sussex. Police were called to the scene at the Big Church Festival near to Steyning on Friday afternoon, where the 41-year-old man from Eastbourne was pronounced dead. Sussex police say his next of kin have been told and have been supported by specialist officers. Seven more men have been arrested as part of an operation tackling alleged organised crime in the wake of the deadly A66 head-on crash. Detectives are not linking a house fire that killed two people in the area to the crash. Cleveland Police's Assistant Chief Constable Dave Sutherland made a statement.
2: Brave officers face significant challenges day in, day out. But I want to reassure the public that we will remain unwavering in our efforts to tackle criminals and protect our communities.
1: And the UK is deploying a rapid deployment team to Nepal to support British nationals and their families affected by devastating flash flooding. The team will arrive in Kathmandu on Saturday and work alongside the British Embassy and local authorities. That's the latest from Radio News Hub. I'm Jules Eastbridge.
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1: Cloudy day across the UK for Saturday with showers moving in from the south. These could be heavy at times. Temperatures ranging from 15 degrees Celsius in the north to 21 degrees Celsius in the south.
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1: I hope you've been enjoying our triple feature this week on the Friday Night Free Ride. In the first hour, we remember Dolly Parton fondly with some live music from her, recorded live on May 14th, 1977 at the Bottom Line in New York City. In the second hour, we brought you the very much alive and well James Taylor, recorded on March the 25th of 2003 at the Mermaid Theatre in London. And this hour, we bring you the equally alive and well Al Stewart. And he was recorded in this case on October the 10th of 1998 at The Block in Southampton. It's our final hour of music on this week's Friday Night Free Ride from Ultimate Radio. Enjoy.

This is my Alzheimer's song. This song is so difficult to sing that I figure that if I begin to get Alzheimer's, I will know. I just sing this song, and if it goes completely wrong, I start to worry.

playing trumpet on the judgment day. Like a flying boat captain with an amethyst lake below. Like the winner of a marathon rolling in a field of snow. Like a figure skating gigolo looking for a heart to steal. Like a simulated orgasm suddenly becoming real.

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1: It's been confirmed that a man has died and at least six other people have been injured after a large sign fell on a Christian festival in West Sussex. Emergency services were called on Friday afternoon to the Big Church Festival near to Steyning. In a statement, Sussex Police say a 41-year-old man from Eastbourne died at the scene. His next of kin have been informed and have been supported by specialist officers. Seven more men have been arrested as part of an operation to disrupt organised crime in the wake of the A66 crash. Meanwhile, two people remain in hospital after a house fire that killed a seven-year-old girl and her aunt. The leader of Cleveland Council is reassuring locals after outbreaks of violence in Middlesbrough and County Durham.
2: I understand why they're worried. I'm worried, and I totally understand them being worried. 9 deaths in 6 days. All I can do to say reassure me is people like me, Cleveland Police, the government have listened, they've sent in more resources. We've got 6 forces around the country, all sending us extra resources.
1: And the UK is sending a rapid deployment team to Nepal to assist British nationals and their families following the devastating flash flooding. That's the latest from Radio News Hub. I'm Jules Eatsbridge.
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1: Day across the UK for Saturday with showers moving in from the south. These could be heavy at times. Temperatures ranging from 15 degrees Celsius in the north to 21 degrees Celsius in the south.
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